0: What is written is written. God has written health, it will happen. God has written strength, it will happen. God has written success, it will happen. God has written prosperity, it will happen. God has written favor, it will happen. Lift up your voice. What is written is written. What is written is written. What is written is written. What God has said shall come to pass. What God has said shall come to pass. Nothing will change it. In the name
1: of Jesus,
0: begin to share the link right now. If you have not shared the link, you've not done well. Share the link. God bless you, share. In the name
1: of Jesus.
0: Copy the link right now.
2: Oh, yes.
0: Put on your status.
2: Yes.
3: Oh, yes.
0: In the days of his power, his people shall be winning.
2: Yes. Oh, yes.
0: Share the link right now.
1: Share the link.
0: God bless those. Sharing in groups. God bless those calling people. God bless. Share the link right now.
1: Share the link right now.
0: All right. Let's pray.
1: My God.
0: Shout this loud and clear. Father. Any problem I am facing that requires wisdom. Show me mercy and release it now. Any problem that requires a human help. Release them now. Any problem that requires raw power.

0: My God.
1: That's your
0: My
1: prayer.
0: God.
2: Michael.
1: If only it requires wisdom, let the Lord release it.
2: Amen.
1: If it requires human help, let the Lord release it.
2: Amen.
1: If it requires power, let power be released now. Lift up your voice. Lift up your voice. Let the Lord release power, wisdom, help. Let the Lord release power.

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0: full of shit, love. 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Shout this loud and clear. Let all evil meetings.
1: Let all evil meetings.
0: Meant to disfavor me this week turn for my good.
1: Meant to disfavor me this week turn for my good.
0: In the name of Jesus.
1: In the name of Jesus.
0: Shut it up.

0: This prayer, like your life depends on it.
1: My God,
2: yes.
0: We are praying for all our fears.
1: Oh, yes,
0: we are moving in and out in the presence of the Lord.
1: Amen.
0: There shall be no domestic accident, highway accident, career accident,
1: Jesus.
0: Whatever accident it is,
1: Jesus.
0: Professional accidents,
1: Jesus.
0: Wherever it is,
1: Jesus.
0: Let the Lord
2: Jesus
0: preserve your life
1: from
0: evil calamities.

No calamity, that shabu no calamities, that devil is a liar, that shabu no calamities, you are covered in the blood, you are covered in the blood, you are covered in the blood, rapabuskabara, lokorara shiria, come on. Shabalin, wherever you are.

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1: Use me to bless and to save a soul.
0: For this kingdom in the name of Jesus.
1: For this kingdom in the name of Jesus.
0: That is your prayer.
1: My God.
0: Before the week comes to an end.
1: Oh, Jesus.
0: Use me to be a blessing.
1: Yes.
0: And use me to save a soul.
1: Amen.
0: For your kingdom. Lift up your voice.
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0: Share the link right now.

0: Oh, use me, Lord, for your kingdom. Use me to be a blessing. Make me somebody's help, destiny helper. Make me somebody prophesy. In the name of
1: Jesus,
0: my Father,
1: my Father,
0: by your mercies, let my week be open to a meaningful relationship.
1: Let my week be open to a meaningful relationship.
0: In Jesus' name.
1: In Jesus' name.
0: Radima Winshia will be a bit mekwawarim. Let the Lord cause you to meet somebody that can lead to marriage, that can lead to business partnership, that can lead somewhere, meaningful relationship. Lift up your voice.

0: You are meeting the right people. You are meeting the right people. You are meeting the right people. You are meeting the right people. In the name
1: of Jesus. Thank you, Holy Ghost. Thank you, Holy Ghost. Let's hear what Jesus has done.
2: Thank you, Jesus. Thank you, our God and our Father, for such a wonderful time in God's presence.
3: My God.
2: And it is indeed a good time to rise up from that bed, call a friend, and share the link wherever you are.
3: Share the link.
2: If you haven't shared the link, you haven't done well at all.
3: My God.
2: And we would entreat you to keep your video, audio, and written testimonies coming through to our Telegram and WhatsApp lines at 0548-695-731. 0548-695-731 and to 0592-748-953. 0592-748-953 and to our email testimonies at alphahour.org. 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
3: My God,
2: every day with God is every day in victory. Good morning, Chief Alfim and Lady Mercy and the Aya Boys. I am the lady the Lord has shown me mercy. First of all, I joined the altar in December 2025, but I wasn't consistent. I became consistent in January 2026. One, the Lord has delivered me from watching pornography for about 5 years.
3: Thank you, Jesus.
2: Two, I remember that we were to resume school in January, but it was rescheduled to February due to the strike. Pastor Elvis, I can say that if we were to resume school in January, I wouldn't have gone to school because we were struggling financially.
3: Whoa.
2: And my mom too was seriously sick at that time. But glory be to God, for about 4 days for us to resume in January, it was then rescheduled to February 9th, 2026. I became so happy and still prayed to God to show me his favor before school resumes. And glory be to God.
3: Jesus.
2: All my school needs and other stuff on my joy list were fulfilled.
3: Thank you, Jesus.
2: Three, I prayed to God to grant me miraculous money to buy 4 purpose books. And glory to God, I have... And glory to God, I have 4 of the books now.
3: Thank you, Jesus.
2: 4, at first I couldn't learn for more than 25 minutes without taking breaks. But if it happens, my brain will become foggy and tired. And all that I would learn would not enter again. And this brain fog made me process information slowly, making me look less confident and timid in public. But after reading the healing power of God,
3: my God,
2: I am able to learn for more than an hour, even breaks, without feeling any brain fog.
3: Thank you, Jesus.
2: And also, it has made me speak confidently and boldly that when I talk, people will be absolutely quiet and listen to what I'm saying without any shyness.
3: Thank you, Jesus.
2: 5, I had my index number and password to access my portal after prophetic deliverance by Papa. 6, when it was about time for us to write our end of semester exams, I asked God that he should direct me to learn what will come in the exams so that when the time is due, I will be able to write to glorify his name, and I will testify for that.
3: Wow.
2: Glory to God. In all my 9 courses, there was nothing that I didn't learn that didn't come in the exams.
3: Whoa. Thank you, Jesus.
2: Everything I learned came as if I was the one who set the question. So
3: thank you, Jesus.
2: And I say I thank God for that.
3: My God.
2: 7, there was this particular course which was so broad that I don't know where to learn. So whenever I set my eyes on that course from our timetable, there will be a loud negative voice like, you will fail this course. And I would say, I reject it in Jesus' name. And I told myself that if I fail this course, it means God too has failed. And God is someone who doesn't fail.
3: Yes.
2: Therefore, I will also not fail, and I will pass this course in Jesus' name. And glory be to God, Pastor Elvis. The very small portion I learned, they all came in the exams,
4: my
2: including
4: God.
2: The one I just glanced through.
5: Thank you, Jesus.
2: Now I pray that may the good Lord grant me excellent results, and I will come back to testify. Aya. Thank you, Jesus.
3: Thank you, Jesus.
2: Every day with God is every day in victory. I am the one God has shown mercy.
4: My God.
2: I am a young lady of 18. I joined Alpha R when it started, but I don't really remember the episode exactly. I was introduced to Alpha R by my elder sister, and may the God of this mighty altar bless her abundantly.
3: Amen.
2: The Lord has done a lot for me on this mighty altar, and I am here to share with everybody so that others can tap into the grace of God upon my life.
4: My God.
2: One, in 2025 April, I was diagnosed with kidney failure, liver issues, ulcer, typhoid, severe malaria, Malaria Plus on the same day. But with all these illness, my God showed up and showed off.
4: My God.
2: After Chief Alfred mentioned my case by mentioning the color of my school uniform, blue and white. And now I am healed completely with no side effects.
3: Thank you, Jesus.
2: And I was in the hospital for just 3 days.
4: Wow.
2: Two, delivered from lesbianism.
3: Thank you, Jesus.
2: Three, God healed me from an uninvited infection after washing my private part with point of contact water.
3: Thank you, Jesus.
2: Four, my relationship with God has grown stronger after reading I Believe in Miracles.
3: Thank you, Jesus.
2: If you haven't got the books, do well to get the books and study, and your lives will change for the better.
3: Amen.
2: Five, and the last one, my faith has been boosted to the point that when I need something from God, I pray and focus on how to bring it to use when it is done by God. Thank you, Chief Alfarian, Lady Mercy, and the Ayame.
4: My God.
2: Aya. May the oil on your heads never run dry.
3: Amen.
2: God bless you all, and God bless you to Papa Testimony. Every day with God is every day in victory. Aya. Thank you, Jesus.
3: Thank you, Jesus.
2: Every day with God is every day in victory. First of all, I am sorry to God for keeping this testimony for this long. I attended the funeral of my former boss's mother in August last year. And when I got home, I realized I had been stained. Initially, I thought it was my period. And though I had already seen my period 2 weeks ago, I still believed it was that until it extended to 10 days. Normally, mine lasts for 5 days. So when it got to the 10th day, I realized it wasn't normal. And I started praying about it and used point of contact water to wash my private part. I bled for a month or two. And during that time, I cried and prayed to our merciful Father through this altar. And he heard me and healed me.
3: Thank you, Jesus.
2: My next testimony. I have been delivered from spiritual marriage of years through Papa's book, Seven Stages into a Godly Marriage.
3: Thank you, Jesus.
2: Prayer is work, and it works indeed.
4: Oh, yes.
2: God bless you, Chief Alfieri, and Mama Mercy, Papa Testimony, and the Aya soldiers. And I join the millions of Alfarians around the world and say, may the oil on your head never run dry.
3: Aya. Aya.
2: Only Jesus can do this. And we are grateful.
3: My God.
2: And let us watch some powerful videos of what only our God and our Father has done.
3: My God.
6: Good morning, Pastor Elvis. God bless you so much. Good morning, Lady Mercy, for supporting this whole agenda. Good morning, Pastor Testimonies, all our Alfarians across the globe. I glorify God for all of us. I am here to give testimonies to the glory of God. He has done so much for me and my family, and I just cannot keep quiet. First of all, I want to glorify God for my after convocation testimonies. The greatest was the instant healing of my husband, who has suffered diabetes for over a decade. When we showed up on the 30th, God came through for us. He's gotten diabetes to the point where he had to be injecting himself daily. I say it daily. He suffered the pain. And the 30th of December was the last time when he injected himself. And since then, God has been faithful. I am here to say thank you, Jesus. Thank you for your healing mercies. May you perfect his healing. And may you grant him healing for the BP that he's also suffering from. I glorify you and I give you all the honor. Thank you. My second after convocation testimony is that my brother used to suffer rejection from every relationship that he found himself. The relationship would look so good. Everything would just be as if it was going to end up in a marriage, and all of a sudden the lady would walk out of his life with no reason. It was traumatizing. Yet we had no time on his side. He is a guy that is going into his 40th birthday very soon. But God has come true for us. We prayed, we cried, we were there to praise God and to have our expectations. And God has come true for us. There's a young lady that has come into his life that is God-fearing, and it is our hope and our prayer that God will let this relationship be successful and he will lead them into a beautiful, in Jesus' name, amen. My third testimony after the convocation is that the same brother of mine was desiring for a car, but it was quite difficult because his finances are just nothing to write home about. But God has come true for us. We've been able to pull together money. And as I speak today, as I testify today, the 4th of May 2026, we are expecting a car by tomorrow. It's been shipped and we would have it tomorrow by the grace of God. I am just here to say thank you, Jesus. Thank you, Lord. I came with my entire family and God has been so faithful. He's keeping us safe and sound. My children are healthy and not falling sick. Myself, everything that I plan to do is always successful, and I glorify God in Jesus' mighty name. Thank you. God bless everyone.
5: Has done it. So in 2024, I applied for a visa and I got denied. I was so heartbroken. I felt like God had disappointed me. I even stopped praying for a while, like some weeks. And my partner then was very encouraging. He never lost hope. He was still encouraging me to pray, keep believing in God. He alone knows why I got denied. And I bounced back full time. Like I was praying like never before. I even got to get closer to God like than I did earlier on, through purpose preaching and all. And in the same year, 2024 November, I applied for a visa again. And this time around, although I had faith that I was going to get a visa, but I made it in a way that even if I'm denied, God knows the reason why I don't have to go. Maybe at that time, it wasn't the right time for me because I believe in God's timing at that time. So in 2025, I got married to my partner, and it was also part of my joy list. We were able to get married in 2025, and I was still waiting for an interview date and all that. And this year, 2026, in March, March 17th, I was the first person to like get interviewed, and I passed my visa interview, and I have my visa with me now. So now I get to join my husband in the USA, and I'm so grateful to God. Like, I'm so happy. It happened in an unexpected way, how the interview went, how smooth it went and everything. No stress. I was even nervous before I even got. When I got there, I was so calm. The interview was like the most wonderful interview I've ever had, even compared to employment interview. It was so wonderful. I'm so grateful to God. And I want to say a big thank you to Pastor Elvis. By the grace of God, my husband has been promoted at work, and he has been able to buy a new car this same year. So this year is like back-to-back blessings. I'm so grateful to God. Thank you, Father. Thank you, Papa Elvis. You're so amazing. Your teaching, everything. I'm so, like, I've grown in the ministry. I'm getting closer to God day by day, and I'm so grateful for that. Thank you, Lady Mercy and the Aya boys. Aya!
7: Every day with God is every day in victory. Good morning, Chief Alfarian. I am the lady that the Lord has shown me mercy. God bless you, Chief Alfarian. Beautiful Lady Mercy and the IR team. I really thank God so much. I was looking for the fruit of the womb almost 2 years, and I was using my stomach as a point of contact, and God did it for me. And God did it in His marvelous way. Because our hospital, my culture, came to say, I'm here to the glory of God. And I really appreciate so much for the good doings of the living God. Now, look no outside. Now, me a promise to record a retinal bomb, like a rabbit farming. And God did so good. Like, your woman said, you call. My God favored me. We do airport, everything was successful, everything was easy for me. And I may have done my best and be closer. Like, my best and be closer. I really thank God. We do have some dream, man. I really thank God. All glory be to the Most High God for the favor, for the good days, and for His faithfulness in my life. I really appreciate so much. And I thank Him and I thank Him for all testimonies for the glory of God. I really appreciate it.
8: Share the link. What God cannot do does not really exist. God has done it. There are days to be brave. Through this powerful water, you see, you can be a kind man, my husband. It's too kind. And today, you study anniversary, and I would call you. So, for some months later, and our anniversary, no, a woo, and today, you say, or renew for it. And or renew it. So, renew ye, you know. Now, we need Juma, and ye. Na ye de ba powerful water is so. Bumpy sa it wasn't easy at all. For almost 8 to 9 months in me. Ye bumpy sa bet nyamiadum. And ran our friend Miss Eradia and Antum. They say when ye juma aye. And I told God say, so wa boy and my husband, in ye juma aye. I will come and do the deal testimony. 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God really, really bless you for your support that you have been giving to your husband. God bless you abundantly. May you kind of make your boy so hana, baby. Nyamin Shramo, Hunter Mashimu, Nama Monsumo prayer request, Monsumo Epen, Emremu Emam. Nyamin Shramo, dear. God has done it. Also, dear Maya, don't worry. Nami bray ever swam out, said the Eradia bray. I swam my name, husband. Bye.
9: 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Pastor Elvis, Nami Shaw, baby. Lady Mercy, Nami Shaw. Papa Testimony, Nami Shaw, and Aya Boys. I mean, Shamu Bibri was a Danny Daniel Muli D. Adioco Ira Cassi enemy at Damasi Bibri. Pastor Elvis, Miss Row made testimony at Chet and so Miss Ray Bonifacio Fling and Coupons on Family Fonso or Channel. Because during one of the episodes, one lady mentioned a testimony about masturbation. And what I say, books, one of your books, talks about say, like, there's no small testimony be anywhere. So my testimony is like overdue. So I was saying, come share that I'd buy. I'm in home, but I'm family from Swan Channel. So my testimony, no, saying it here. Way back 2008, nothing your first year SHS for four. And at school, you acquire a bit money in the chain. So one day, we near a bath house, like first year students, you know, a house on number one near a bath house. And one guy, he was talking about those masturbation styles, you know. Say, like, we say, like, you get open your feeling, be those styles, you know. So, boys, are didn't come on, you didn't come every. So, one day, we were about the house, and I acquired me in Kwason and I was. So, me, Jarana, sir, and Sanana Branty and Nikano, a bambi trim. So, me, Jarana, like, I decided to try. So, I did it. And one in my rear. So I feel sad, Dano. May yeah, every day be an enemy, yes, I did. Every day, a woman I bought 2 days in my back. It was a debate me to what was continuously, sir. So, it drew maybe me to mission most over 8 months without masturbating. So I thought all is well. But no, he said, just a week ago. Then I started again. Yes, I didn't say. So during 2022, a friend of mine shared the link to me. So link no share my man. And I may join in and I may join in 2 days in a row. So may join in and I didn't say may join in. May who the end I may take or die. So 2024, I may decide this say or turn. Me free subium. So since January 2024, free some status and me bomb pire or tie so everybody. Rather me dancing. Me status and me bomb pire na baby a feeling it to fire, meaning baby at a year at once. Aye, since 2024, January till this 2026 year, make a say dear Pastor Elvis. A master BT be mean Philly Cross and Mess Adenumpo. Mean Philly Cross and Mess Adeno. And a two. For the past 2 years, in the main fornicated that sometimes, although say a woman not feeling about say was person me quiet sad, no, by the be a me bomb prime saying I may say, oh, me mobile, no, oma and no soon free my brabum, and call me person me fornicated beam, or mamma me just adding in free my brabum. Messer, no one told me proper. And I feel so, Pastor Elvis, and I mean, sure, be interested, Todd Empire now, dear Bono, Todd Anna. Ano dene ene bra dwene ntia se so biko ba bia ye bom pa ye monfa no o de ye fa wo nyina ba bia nwim po se bible we de ye bo be ye no o de ye fa wo nyina nti e ye na mi se mpa bo no so ye adwuma ene Pastor Elvis I'm maybe say me I want to travel so like medical try be last year like I'm kuyi so be de to nyangopo ene mi se 2026 may try beam. Say, oh, my God, you have a boy, to me. It took me, I will do a video testimony on this altar. No, maybe dear dance session, you didn't win them. Pastor Elvis, I mean, shall beam. Aya!
10: Aya! We bless you, Jesus!
11: Thank you, Jesus!
10: Thank you, Lord! Thank you! Thank you, Jesus. Thank you, Jesus.
12: Only the Lord can do these mighty works.
10: Thank you, Jesus.
12: Kidney failure, liver issue, ulcer, typhoid, severe malaria, all in one.
10: Thank you, Jesus.
12: But the Lord said that He he redeems, we refuse to deliver.
10: Oh,
12: the
10: yes.
12: case was mentioned, sickness gone, lesbianism checked
10: thank
12: out
10: you, Lord.
12: To
10: thank
12: hell.
10: You,
12: we give Jesus every single
10: thank
12: glory.
10: You, Jesus.
12: We thank God for that diabetes of 10 years
10: Jesus.
12: That was healed after the convocation. That means from January to this time, a devil called diabetes have gone back to rest in hell.
10: Thank you, Jesus.
12: We give Jesus every single glory.
10: Thank
12: and we
10: you,
12: thank
10: Jesus.
12: The Lord for the one who has been free from spiritual marriage after reading seven stages into a godly marriage. We thank the Lord.
10: Thank you,
12: and we thank God for the one who was having fogginess of the brain and the masturbation. After reading the healing power of God, he can concentrate and is free from masturbation. We give the Lord every glory.
10: Thank
12: can
10: you
12: celebrate
10: Jesus.
12: Him for that 2 years barrenness broken? Father, we thank you. We thank you.
10: Thank
12: as
10: you
12: thank
10: you,
12: the
10: Jesus.
12: Lord, share the link. As you
10: share
12: thank the Lord,
10: the
12: share the link. As you thank him, share the link. As you thank him, share the link. As you thank him, share the link. As you thank him, share the link. Share the link. God bless you as you share the link. God bless you as you share the link. There is somebody.
11: Share the link. Share the link.
12: God wants me to tell you in plain words that you are not part of those that must give up. You are not part of those that must give up. And the Lord says, I should tell you that the moment you start to hit the right direction, when do you know that a snake will not respond until the stick hits it? The moment you touch the part of the demon, it will react. Tiara, this is my country, I will say. Don't give up. You are not part of those that must give up. You are not part of those that must give up. All right, begin to share the link right now.
10: Share
12: the link right now. Share the link right now.
10: Share
12: the link right now. Okay, let's pray.
10: My God.
12: I receive divine insight.
10: I receive divine insights
12: for my parenting and professionalism.
10: For my parenting and professionalism.
12: This week in the name of Jesus.
10: This week in the name of Jesus.
13: My God.
12: Parenting is how you deal with your children. Professionalism is how you deal with other people. Business partners, clients, customers. You need God's kind of insight.
10: Yes.
12: You need God's kind of vision to be able to pump high energy. Yes, I'll be sure the customer. Insight to keep them. Insight
10: Jesus.
12: In the realm of your professionalism
10: Jesus.
12: And in the realm of your parenting.
10: Jesus.
12: What is your children going through that you don't know? What is it? Let the Lord give you insight. Listen, Obia weni kuma sorry. Okuru weni na bombayo. Oshire woma. Why should I do? Who should customers? Why should I do? Who should a business? Why should I do? Who bumper say, Lord, give me insight in this two realm. Lift up your voice. Lift up your voice.

0: over my little.
1: Breathe over my little.
0: And make it match as I step into this week.
1: And make it match as I step into this week.
0: In the name of Jesus.
1: In the name of Jesus.
0: There are many of you, what you have,
2: my God,
0: right now can't take you through the week.
2: Jesus.
0: The money there.
2: Jesus.
0: It's not even enough this morning to take children to school.
2: Oh, Jesus.
0: You don't have enough.
2: Jesus. My God.
0: Some of you, the product you sell, you don't have enough. There are things you simply, what you have in your hands can sustain you.
2: Oh,
0: and you are going to lift up your voice.
2: Jesus.
0: Breathe over it and make it match.
1: Yeah.
0: Oh, miracle working God.
2: Jesus.
0: Kataweni na ji yesudi. 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Mi nim dia wa exam subject we who swat. Breathe on it. If you are going to write an exam, you are going to breathe on my Lord.
2: Oh, yes.
0: Whatever you have in your hand, let the Lord breathe over it. Let the proportion. Formed against me.
1: Let the weapons formed against me
0: fail miserably this week.
1: Fail miserably this week.
0: In the name of Jesus.
1: In the name of Jesus.
0: Attack it. Attack it.
2: Oh yes.
0: Attack it.
2: Michael.
0: Send the music. She ye bia nyangwa si asem. Lift up your voice. Let the weapons scatter. Let the weapons scatter. 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
1: Amen.
0: The hand of the Lord is mighty upon your life.
1: Amen.
0: In a strange way, in the name of the Lord Jesus Christ.
1: Amen.
0: Declare this loud and clear. I reject the mindset of impossibilities.
1: I reject the mindset of impossibilities.
0: And the heart of fear.
1: And the heart of fear.
0: In the name of Jesus.
1: In the name of Jesus.
0: Be bold to reject it. Reject it. The mindset of impossibilities. What is the mindset of impossibilities? It can fight your life.
1: Jesus.
0: It can stop the move of God in your life. The Bible says we have not been given the spirit of fear, but the spirit. Listen, boldness. Begin to pray and tell the Lord that I reject the heart of fear and the mindset of impossibilities. Lift up your voice.

assimilated. 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Begin to see that things God can do. We might not give you the mindset that leads to transformation. The mindset that causes God to move. The mindset that sustains possibilities. The devil is a liar. The devil is a liar. The devil is a liar. Let the hand of the Lord come upon you. Somebody pray. Somebody pray. Let the mighty hand of God come upon you in a strange way. Let the Lord anoint your mind. Let the Lord anoint your heart. We crush and delete every spirit of fear and impossibility. We anointed to see. We anointed to see. We anointed to see. We anointed to see.

anointed to see. Be anointed to see. Be anointed to see. Rrrr, rrrr, rrrr, rrrr, rrrr, rrrr, rrrr, rrrr, rrrr, rrrr, rrrr, rrrr, rrrr, rrrr, rrrr, rrrr, rrrr, rrrr, rrrr, rrrr, rrrr, rrrr, rrrr, rrrr, rrrr, rrrr, rrrr, rrrr, rrrr, rrrr, rrrr, rrrr, rrrr, 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

0: food, but no amount of chickens. 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
1: I step into the first day of the week.
0: And I prophesy that they will end in praise.
1: And I prophesy that they will end in praise.
0: In the name of Jesus.
1: In the name of Jesus.
0: So you are going to attack the spirit of heaviness. You are going to attack any spirit of disadvantages that will bring you into depression. And bring, you are declaring that this day must end in praise.
1: Amen.
0: All things must work together for my good.
1: Amen.
0: Lift up your voice. 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

0: Anything that will bring sorrow, mourning, pain, depression, in the name of Jesus, we reverse it. 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
1: of Jesus.
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0: And I see you in Kennedy. And Tom Tom name come for in Shiran Kennedy. One on a wire, Adika Shepa, Eddie Amaye. And then so Amaya Quenya said, Yen Shiamu, Ewani Demo, Yen Fred Freno. 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John Busumi Mu, Odia Nemu, and China Abebe. Say, and Tia Tinka Bonnie Bia. 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Anuntin Rasutias here. Not touch a mother but dream. Mojasu de Mofrusane. Yeah, cancer in Shiran Kennedy. And in Munyam and Kennedy. Now, Shannon Tontum Yuna and Kennedy. We give God the glory and all the honor. Monday morning, new week. Oh, my goodness. This week shall be a week full of blessings. This week shall be a week full of blessings. And I declare that in this week, the light of God will shine. I said, I declare that in this week, the light of God will shine. James also everywhere, everywhere, everywhere. Now watch him already high because so. Na ebe shrei wo Jesus Christ yudi mo e wo be biara o wo bia e hai ne be shrei e hai ne be shrei e hai ne be shrei e hai ne be shrei e hai ne be shrei e hai no ebe shrei e hai ne be shrei se hai ne shrei a e de kunum die beba my God ano pa me pesa me bie wo be bie wa no na wo dia sada ne ene mo nyambe me urate.
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0: Na onya okase e wo Yesu dine mu. 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
1: Amen.
0: Onabo ena ye kanya me asem. 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Life begins from a father. Life begins from a father. Because one day in heaven, who said, let us create man in our own likeness. So far as what Tina say, now what did he say? SSI or Bonny Party say, Yensu, and then a bang, son, he became a father. It ya bra yes so che the sua phone said yes bomb paye no. What tira one says se mo bomb paya e ya monka se yen ta or wasro. Because without that a ja or wasro no any penny ho there is no life and nothing can begin. It everything that is on this earth began from who? A father. Everything that began in the spirit began from a father. Hallelujah.
1: Amen.
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1: Muda ho.
0: 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What was it? 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
1: ewo.
0: Etu onipe biya radie, chasa uye ni se, o konakte uhuma wenja o wosunono. You must connect yourself to your father who is in heaven. 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There are some principles who apply, say, Kim Prekope. God in heaven as your father will also connect himself to you. Dear day kan ye onipa biara osofo ode wo nyankompon na no masam ye adwuma e die nanu bi wo ka kire Joshua se eya abata kenkan e mamranse mu ba kokura emfiri wonu mu da wo se dwene ho anopa awia anwumra ne de ade anajo. 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Hallelujah.
1: Amen.
0: And Moses, to Joshua for ye pa, se onyamia sempa die, ma wonyi na adwene wonyi na koma emfre ho. 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
1: heaven.
0: Dia tosu yo nipa bia owa akoma ye de sori awurade ozofo onipa bia owa akoma ye de sori awurade no tie ni ye onyame a wo ye ja.

0: no connecting ho e me say nipa no. 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
1: ade ma
0: de tosu yo ni pa wo pa for the bo sa wo pa for the bo so you connect yourself to your father in heaven. One now mo connect yourself from your father in heaven from Genesis Revelation biara e ye ni pa or ye a certain sacrifice be e ma wo nyame ani je no and he became the father and God provided for them. 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
1: Okay.
0: If God is a father, there's what? 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
0: And the Bible said, obofone ka se, now ruben yin se nabe woba. 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
0: 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Jesus will need a father on earth.
1: Okay.
0: 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So Joseph became the father of Jesus. Hallelujah.
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0: 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Ye wa de odu ba tias for asasi so.
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0: 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Ye wa de odu ba asasi so.
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0: Ento obi oho so for na janka sanka sa. 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
1: Genesis 49 verse number 3.
0: Reuben,
1: my firstborn.
0: Who am my backkind? Who am my backkind to us?
1: You are my strength.
0: Who am my holding?
1: And the first child of my mom.
0: In fact, me by mama holding no, the PF mu buy no one the odi kind to us.
1: The proudest and the strongest of all my sons.
0: In fact, who am holding for? In fact, who am my name for? I want my mama many name. Nanso.
1: But
0: Nanso
1: unstable,
0: wouldn't you stable
1: and boiling over like water?
0: What is saying, sure, eh, him, wouldn't you stable, won't kind of correct to us?
1: You shall not excel,
0: wouldn't you shall not excel, wouldn't you mean, dear, me bay, Ruben, we am a firstborn, dear, we am a man young fool, be a who or better was him, will be a who or better door because so would you know why, will be a kind of man to brim Ruben, would dim moon, Nanso, Nadia, who bet me a dee, every sir,
1: because you went up to your father's bed
0: from major emperor,
1: then you defile it.
0: Wo from a jumper now, say no. Ain't ye a jamming to me and fan chenny banner? But rather, the appear free nano a tony banner son a ye no me. Ozabo, a father cursing his own son, his own biological son. What describe on a banner man a banner who say, well, ye a brantia would dimu, Nesu on a selling da because a dear a brantian the year ne papano. Ozabo, a shen and son would go womb. Obi tie me a ebia wa yade bia tia waja ama waja de yade adomel also for it is working it is working but me jina Christo Yesu de muso beto me so
1: Jesus
0: me sra urade mobro huno de man so
1: amen
0: so eje bia no adomewo a
1: amen
0: and urade fama no so na wanya wo yie
1: amen
0: onya wo shebre yie
1: amen
0: 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And the Bible say Abra Papa Jacob ekasemi etone ba rubisono papa niho the child began to suffer. 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Na Ruby night almost so take day in and day out. One would almost a saw dear ma in ye omokwa wadia na wadian ayabasa. Also they were remaining few. 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Also other tribes no ye 12,000, we ye 6,000, we or no kwa ye 1,000, even 1,000 so. 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And it is working. Spiritual for an eye day, it is working. 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A radin fama no assembly when you ye.
1: Amen.
0: O be a no assembly a solia tiawa.
1: Jesus.
0: A radin fama no assembly when you ye.
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1: Amen.
0: Deuteronomy chapter 33, verse number 6. Tumri kapa. Deuteronomy chapter 33, verse number 6. Afraid you're nomina shasia e ye juma. Etia Ruby night and an asifo. Now one day na brandy bi odi fo bi sore no so no I will not allow this thing to continue. I a friend Moses. In fact, Ruby na kasanka se wo on tia se, but na sefo no the punishment, the curse e ye adwuma tia won. preoccupied na Moses asori ye no ka se bi o se say
1: Deuteronomy chapter 3 the verse number verse, 6
0: Deuteronomy chapter 33
1: the verse 6
0: verse 6 o se say
1: Moses said about the tribe of Reuben
0: and na Moses sori no be kasa ye about the tribe of Reuben
1: may never die out
0: o se bo met me asori gina me na so na makasa ato nipa bi a otie mi abrabo so ah can I be on my feet
1: yes lord
0: there was short tiktok like who say my soldier jina ho

0: curse. 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
1: Amen.
0: It's broken. Moses is sorry and will say, let Reuben live and not die.
1: No, let his men be few.
0: No, let his men be few. Reuben or Betnas. Now, na nasefo nso enye kuma bi
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0: 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But if I be an apostle
1: Jesus.
0: Of Christ Jesus, I speak over your life.
1: Yes, Lord.
0: Let there be a turnaround.
1: Amen.
0: Let there be a turnaround.
1: Amen.
0: Let there be a turnaround.
1: Amen.
0: Let there be a turnaround.
1: Amen.
0: Let there be a turnaround.
1: Amen.
0: Let there be a turnaround.
1: Amen.
0: I turn curses into a blessing.
1: Amen.
0: I turn curses into a blessing.
1: Amen.
0: I turn curses into a blessing.
1: Amen.
0: I turn curses into a blessing.
1: Amen.
0: I turn curses into a blessing.
1: Amen.
0: In the name of Jesus,
1: yes,
0: curses be a fruit nipa biano. So we are biological father, and now we are spiritual father. Na atowa brabo so na eti wunya. But na wo sorry to me so eja wo washro no na wo atene no to me bo. And I make curses to so say and sa curses no.
1: Amen.
0: You will see people calling, even their spiritual fathers. I curse you all because of the Ojaya Sorano, on Kwasori BMT. Osovo, what you all go for my bony dear domain. But then, when you're no masem near, so when you made the Moses and Masam, so
1: I go
0: at Daniel Reuben, the Shabran in the Tibia, and my well, no one ya, unya. Enkwa enya asetna pa ema ne mado so I speak in the same unction of God.
1: Amen.
0: Over your life.
1: Jesus.
0: I speak in the same unction. I speak in the same unction.
1: Jesus.
0: And it shall work over your life.
1: Amen.
0: Oso for ebia na odi anya wa jankasa ankasa. Mas openyini bi.
1: Openyini.
0: Openyini bi ti ba bi o. 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Prekope ohia no odome. Opinion be somebody's a certain old man somewhere. Obimpo on your opinion where you are branded to sewa. And now you are qualified to sewa. Now monkala brima good yemuno. And will be in another domain. But then say, yeah, Juma, a radianuma semina.
1: Amen.
0: Where yes, Christo Tedimo. Let Reuben live and not die. And let not his men be few. His men will never ever be few. I prophesy over your life, sir. Your blessings will never ever be few.
1: Amen.
0: Your prosperity will never ever be few.
1: Amen.
0: We ye die enye kumebi.
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0: Because I am speaking as an apostle of Christ Jesus over your life. And it shall come to pass. Also, we yanya die we. 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
1: ready
0: it is a young starting in temoa I can't just 9 days or 10 days per na time na ye dey aso. It is starting in Temua, Kakra, Kakra, Kakrano, you bet me in your demo drew at your question, TNE. ebi asem boni bi da so ebi asem bi ye adwuma tia wo hwe ye saat ye we bi obi from sa papa da ben ye 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
0: verse 27 what's he saying anope wenda ye ye na ye de hunu wo nyankopon hira da no me adane ozofo de ba ko e ma no me dane e be ye hira e na ye kire yi James 1, 27, what's it say?
1: James chapter 1, the verse number 27.
0: Aha.
1: What God the Father considers to be pure.
0: What is it? What God who?
1: The Father.
0: What God who?
1: The Father.
0: What God who?
1: The Father.
0: Enti adie baku nipa eya eja wo wo suru no consider say nipa na ya de pa enti memra mebo no na memechira no eno ne say.
1: What God the Father considers to be pure and genuine religion is this. To take care of the orphans.
0: To do what?
1: To take care.
0: As I was first year. I was saying, a ja. He connected to the Father.
1: Yeah.
0: There are some things your Father on earth can never ever do for you. But your Father in heaven will surely do it. Now, dear Ben, the Bema Ja was on Isaac Abeya Diamau. And only say, take care of who?
1: Orphans.
0: And who? Widows.
1: And widows.
0: Take care of them. How can I take care of orphans? As I how can I take care of orphans? 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
0: 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Wa petitures. Wo sit down kama. Teachers say, "Children, Korea dear, this is no mukos school. Yeah, you know we are no moody. Osofo, and Korea be put through wasi this time. A bit through BC this time. And yeah, I said, yeah, say every month we will go there and support them with whatever we have, and it shall be a blessing upon our lives. Now, yeah, jawa wasunu huna ebeyin shadi amaye. Osofo, ano pemi kasanche. Ano pemi kasanche. Enipa five. Onipa say."
1: Five.
0: Or see a ne or buan kolani 200 Ghana cedis.
1: Okay.
0: And nipa five pe. O buan kolano and kolano. SK Dako of an home in Sawam Kota. 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And nipa five. Epacho ye wate. 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Or obin pobit yam buamu 1000 Ghana. The persons you do it. Or of any pa maku maku 20. Will be as 100 Ghana, Papa me 100 Ghana. Other was Sancrofono. They shall be on the altar. Compem say, man to we be quite a way, now one shardy. Some numbers now, Mabo Bono, be part of them. Be part of them. After would ye 50 Ghana, 40 Ghana, 30 Ghana, 20 Ghana, yeah, what send this one? Mabo Diakadia was sending, and what altar we are so, and Mreki to ye, okay, and your life will never ever be the same. Send no me be ye, Juma. Say you could be here, Juma. Say and send me here, Juma Tiawa. There shall be an overturn. Number near
1: 053-057-597-2966.
0: Edinia
1: 053-057-2966.
0: That's right.
1: They should support.
0: Okay.
1: enyanka eni wisia papa mu hia moa o
0: mu hia
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0: wo kra wo papa no
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1: 053 597 2966
0: Joyce Quartia 50 Ghana
1: 053 057 597 2966
0: And yes, I'm a quasorism. And your Hinduism, Buddhism, Mutuism, Tutuism. Name them and non necessary. Will need Pabi be taking care of who? Orphans. Taking care of orphans. Number near
1: 053
0: 549. Hey, dear Ben, I'm 053 597 597 2966 My woman said, Philip, call on so 20 Ghana. Yamichao. Joseph Jifa, 21 Ghana. God bless you. Derek Kwabena Asante, also 100 Ghana. Baba, Yamichao pa. Yamichao pa. Yamichao pa. Yes. 053 597 597 2966 Alice Asari, also, your friend is say 30 Ghana. God bless you, Alice. Also, any part 20, 100 Ghana. No,
1: okay.
0: And I'm quiet. Where are the 19 people? And any part 5, and a year 200 Ghana, and any part say, me and why, me and son or more. Metacas and be, also, so one person will mabi yan yan car, yan yan candy. 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
0: Yeah, yeah, beto omo mpo no.
1: Yenya ya beto omo. Sometimes we are struggling.
0: What about omo wa meto omo?
1: Omo meto omo at all. Na imagine se obeto papa no mama ne oni squad be hwe. And obi a street boy because ne papa ne mama anhwe no.
0: Obi a street boy because mama ne papa anhwe no.
1: Anhwe. So how much more be your orphan?
0: Come on now.
1: Anything can come out of them. Come bet me a young robbers. Come bet me a bibia.
0: Come on now.
1: Because they don't have a choice. Oni papa ni mama. Why na ko dia mani bi edi. And this will be born man no say na. The only thing we can do is to help them.
0: The only thing. So for the year, I don't know. Papa no abu ankora no. So for the near fra. Na near fra he mai. He can see. The unknown pony a friend at me a boy or man, a woman in fry. I would do 200 Ghana and 500 Ghana. What's all in yet? And Tina means a munch lay and I will pay a beba. Docas Afo, why 50 Ghana? Agnes, go 20 Ghana. Juliana Mensa, 11 Ghana. Okay. Techi Mika Otis, also I 200 Ghana. 200 Ghana, Yenyan Pasa 3, Aketu. 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Agnes Dewu, 2 cities. Agnes, okay, I'm saying, no, you've been at. My house is Nidin Asambe Chiraha. Oye Dimbe Justice Nati, also 200 Ghana. The 200 Ghana can pass a 1.
1: Marco.
0: Mercy Tevia, I have 20 Ghana. Yes.
1: 0533 597 597 2966 0533 597 597 2966
0: Sadie will only be that on Konya and Kefi in Kosha or Muda. The American not here say contributions a Kosha or no, maybe that, but a church member.
1: Random, I woman be I and in a bomb fire. One in Yamika, see, and can tell me, say, Uncle a widow. Adoye.
0: Could afford doye.
1: Papa, no, I wanted for 6 years with Niba.
0: Okay. I wanted for 6 years.
1: 6 years or Canada or Pen to Macacra, Mokacra, one in Yamaha.
0: That's right.
1: And what look at Chew beer.
0: That's right. That's right.
1: And now wawo ne bananya 1 year, 3 months.
0: That's right.
1: Go. 6 years oniba.
0: Osafo. 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
0: John Kwame Kluga 21 Ghana Nyamishao Titus Kali 20 Ghana God bless you Nelson Ofori 100 Ghana Nyamishao 100 Ghana for the Kenny Passa 18 2 Aye Frank Kwame Awudi 21 Ghana Nyamishao Nambu also 100 Ghana. There's a Ken Pastor 17. 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That's right. Number
1: 053
0: Regina also 100 Ghana. 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Okay, also 100 Ghana. 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Number is
1: 0533 597 2966
0: Elizabeth Omoko 50 Ghana Elizabeth Nyamishrao Kofi Rosie 20 Ghana Nyamishrao yes
1: 0533 597 597 2966 0533 597 597 2966
0: Se nipa no otie no ope awo a onye nente sidispe. Oye nente sidisa ontro se ebi a child and now children and now fruit of the womb. Na ye mom pa ebi mana. No one shade. Ozo for this week obi expecte financial support. Obi expecte di adie financial support. Send ni pakron sikana open modu or the yadi. Onye 100 Ghana non fast financial support and kaho as ne reference. Ozavo mebon payibi and something will happen. Okay. Ma mibi tiemi o power ya maneba. O person ni banware because ne mano ain't to mean ware for some time. 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
1: Okay.
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0: Elizabeth Amakomaka. Okay. 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Number
1: 053
0: Ransford Kwame Onsoye 20 Ghana. Is it 20 Ghana? Yes, 21 Ghana. Okay. 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
1: Amen.
0: 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Se nchichirie bia be chichine free free ne ko e chichine asane wo Yesu din.
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0: Samuel Kumi 50 Ghana Saminya Mishra NS in cancer 51 Ghana. God bless you. Number
1: 053 597 597 2966
0: Obi won ni bi won phone so. But on pese wo ye. Tro number ne to adechi aye. Adechi aye. Now, for us, apostle, men so my amity. 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Grace of aye 30 Ghana, God bless you. Number, now, also, will be our own yebu, who could tap any paper. Tibi can watch no, your calculations, Yamishrao, Nigina, I boa. Also, for last word, never on by
1: Papa, Yam some pants will be coche. It's better. Say no tiasi. Obey na ye a bamboa mamma.
0: Yeah.
1: Than say obey never.
0: Yeah.
1: Did you make a chat to one say?
0: Yeah.
1: Mummy on Shamufray.
0: Yeah.
1: No more friends we hear more. Papa noise.
0: Okay. Grace of Faith 30 Ghana. Steven Ahiabu and so I 20 Ghana. Vivian Ahin, why 90 Ghana? That is the fruit of the womb. Cynthia 11 Ghana. Bridget Tay also 100 Ghana. God bless you. 200 Ghana can you me no. If I chom money, Abraham is sorry. Open in yawate. There is this man of me. In fact, and check ra ni p ni BP L rise cosropa. And che ni BP L rise a cosropa. And the IMC shake a sepa e by papa in yes I de webi. Nam kola in pibo. Ebe mwena nyane famudi. Olofo, nyamitie e di from paibo.
1: One.
0: Aso from paibo.
1: Two.
0: Badem kolam paibo.
1: Hmm.
0: Oh my goodness. 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Numbers number me do two jar of frame your benyame. 053 597 2966 and 0249 0249 22 6713 0249 22 6713 Oya Michelle, don't you know what I'm saying? 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
2: 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That day, when the carpet fell down, if some of us would be around, and that was my end. 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
4: 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It is a me jimano kobe 1 acre. 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
5: 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Now, you're and into you said, you make up a year, say, maybe a cost of a manager, Maybe a man's name, you soon. Sir, said, you know, Juma Pai, I'm with the money, I'll be human being. Maybe you need preachers, and Koso. Not Emma, man's name, Emma, as I'm the man, no more Ghana, a man.
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2: I
1: can't cramp them power being for Ben Kunfa Nifa, or Precassa Jana Duke or Kwana Nay, or Pata or Kwaji Kwa Bamwa, Mefrefro, Sonny and Koton Frefro, so successful, my gun of was there. Was Saja for Doctor Kwame and Kumaba Kwame Pia Kubia, Watan and Kedrasafo, Wakuja Mania, or Saja for Precopenano. Your body fefer dom April or my year, you are no man can quite ya. Mr. Speaker, ye you mu and ye. Abraham Samaduka tell Reba appear the Shekron Kruan, was so sissy quabra for check, now a man tamo petaku yum. Well, pancrake se kessinana, one now was senior won't to me, now with the one nankabo kessi. Well, Credian Pong, well, crump at the Queen and crump on what you're so slow. Nas, I said, Nas, it's your soul. I'm a departure. Well, my crump crump, I'm a gana cocodia. I'm worried, sir, your woman be a sasako jima by yang. And if you're singing, I'm a cradle. Every tear will sempa. Kwame Apia Kubi, Mr. Speaker. Ajim Kokobunia, this is Yaba, what you two a jagu. I'm a some referred to a man, ne Antonia da Brene. Nanette Nancyo, Mr. Speaker, won't cancel, won't cancel, won't cancel.

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The God who saw Daniel in the den of lions and preserved him from the marauding teeth of the lion.

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0: It's a brand new week. Monday morning. The 22nd day of the month of June 2026. The year of our Lord. 40 gone past 6. I don't pay my year mama once again to 95.1. That's right.
1: The Bible says we are the righteousness of God in Christ Jesus. 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The God you serve, He never sleeps.

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Mam for any of your 18, I don't pay your money. I don't need no more. I don't pay the Utopia and Nanisha who sells the work was ready. Yes, you say, amen. I want you to be a Utopia, but I'll be a devil.

Bonizio. 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My young wishing with you, happy Father's Day. And President Mahama, post TV, you know, I'm a real whole fan.

Sembra boy in the Western region. Very unfortunate situation. I don't pay you any Hong Kong, but we'll tell you more about the development in that part of the country. The corona, your friend is Sembra boy, didn't you know? Two-thirds of the community singing our questions to us. But I'm saying no, say in fear num crab.

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If he pa. Weekend, you have to fall for Chromo Kakra. 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

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Gideon Pong, Eka, you want to pay. And to your bay, you want to pay. Oh, yeah, man, I don't know. 95.1 FM. And my woman, if you would have been, one and you went to be a wedding. Ayana Waka, your first love. I don't pay me the workers, many would you come up. So, who call when you are Ayaka, Wakanido? And Sansa, one and you would do baby.

I see. Father's Day, no dinner yet. I didn't miss you at all. I'm going to be here. I'm going to be here. I'm going to be here. I'm going to be here. I'm going to be here. I'm going to be here. I'm going to be here. I'm going to be here. I'm going to be here. I'm going to be here. I'm going to be here. I'm going to be here. I'm going to be here. I'm going to be here. I'm going to be here. I'm going to be here. I'm going to be here. I'm going to be here. I'm going to be here. I'm going to be here. I'm going to be here. I'm going to be here. I'm going to be here. I'm going to be here. I'm going to be here. I'm going to be here. I'm going to be here. I'm going to be here. I'm going to be here. I'm going to be here. I'm going to be here. I'm going to be here. I'm going to be here. I'm going to be here. I'm going to be here. I'm going to be here. I'm going to be here. I'm going to be here. I'm going to be here. I'm going to be here. I'm going to be here. I'm going to be here. I'm going to be here. I'm going to be here.

0: Opinion, happy a good.
1: Nah, it is
0: a. I am from media.
1: Belated Father's Day. Tell your potential father, right?
0: Okay. Potential no one's
1: in the world. One are copper by you. Potential the definition. One are
0: the by. Indeed, Missum.
1: Then count your father out in Kansas.
0: By your father, baby.
1: Oh, yeah, baby, I will cry the old man.
0: I'm going to be a weekend.
1: And everybody be a bit soon yet.
0: Sir,
1: if you are a crab, papa.
0: Sir, in kind of India, we need to say a synonymous. You can't synonymous. And I say, oh, born kind of India. The next thing about him, you
1: see, and the answer is
2: of course.
1: And yeah. We can even say that to car coninana muo. Maybe fire, I see her. And then the muo coffee far for a circle near the na. Yes, he said he ensure you to tweet.
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1: Na Oshe circle. Overhead, I see her airtime. Okay, again. Airtime. As a new department, you are mining.
2: Kwame, oh, sir.
1: And you may show videos in the phone. So,
2: I'm about to marry a Jumano, Oji, a Juman, if you are these are the things that
1: will happen.
2: Yes, ABC. Obi ye Juma. Obi and Castle will be between my Juma 100%. Never know, say, Obi ye Juma na or Chiaka Cra, it makes an animal. Na, the answer shall say. Edumani yin ye and I yin say and a funny say. They move on. But Utrem is said, and if an Eduman or yin nine yet, and see yenjini na from finishing him. Na yema asimesi. Asimesi now the man the only capacity of the Edumano. But
1: and
2: so no waji
3: 95.1.
2: If you hold the man asimesi ni we are then asimesi ni trying to tell you that Eduman mean to me, yeah. No moment, send a man for the cancer for mama. I would do the mammy to me, so Miss Anadi and I say, and that is exactly what you are seeing now.
1: I see. And see, we can I was around that enclave from Kanda to Circle to Kokomlimle, Yafifa Femubia, and Rasay na Yaninaninam, a ye, a friend is a Joe Luinsider, right? Your man in Tinia Consular, any idea. Na edena na mi inside the come far far nya ho side ho nyina
0: okay eh ho nyina far ho
1: ami far ho nyina
0: oh okay
1: ro ro mu area sin nyina say ho na residential right
0: the
1: BFA no
2: the BFA na
0: ho ni estate
1: yeah. First class residential areas TFFA far mu awie na da
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1: BBC yi motorway yi intersection ya no Adam be the road mua kofa fa isle godi mua so the nana majinga no hwehwe ya but still na ne fi e wo baabi ya enti you can imagine say aha no kra no ne fi ne bo piece ya na che say wo ko eye La Paz any Medina any the patamu ne dia eye worse off right enti we need to have a conversation around it but most importantly weekend in the western region kwame Saturday no and you started say yeah my tv for ehu
0: ewo tv so
1: ewo kawasemie so now I feel say the issues no has not gotten the attention it requires
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1: say kwame continuously for over 1 week ensure a jury at the affair the people of Sembra Boy in the Amenfi West municipality in the western region.
0: Yeah,
1: ama ensure you know, first of all, more multi already or no, mobile to me, I join your Facebook.
0: Yeah,
1: the videos ni na no at your Facebook. I mean, we are giving you a drone shot of the Akosuni nyina. Kwame. Say insurance for 1 week. The community has submerged. Akosuni insurance.
2: I mean,
1: a kroni nyina akosuni insurance. Insure yira for kroni nyina.
2: I mean, true. If you na
1: for continuously 1 week. Right? A buying craft one can away.
0: In hippocraft and woo.
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1: Set ye kasa ikwame. Over 2,000 to 3,000 people.
0: And I'm going to join you.
1: Anna, one more displaced. And the government is not saying anything about it. For the past 1 week, Andrana, Western Regional Minister Joseph Nelson, a 29 call Semra boy, I was shocked. And then no crown. It had to take Onye FM and Onye TV. Saturday now, yeah, and when Juma with TV, so yes. The journalist are a war area, and Mudi and Komori, you know. Then they realized that I feel they have a pressure be here then. Eba almost. Now, you bet what regional minister and a crowd call on the dimin and in the speeches and in Koma award in the crown. Emma Bufu crown of pay.
0: Sir, say, Friday, no, the mattress 200 koi.
1: Huh? Why?
0: Student mattress 200.
1: So just join us on Facebook and Opay. Now, I will explain to Ghanaians. Mema etie fo nyina hu die ntia ya ba bedru ba bi ayedri. Kwame. Last year, ana metina ha na me ka say, look. Galamsey fight ye di achirache, right? Me ka Galamsey asema, I speak with some different sort of passion. Because my follower di eno na minim di akos. I'm one of the few media persons, Kwame. In the last 3 to 4 years, see, Makofield, from Ashanti region, Jacobu enclaves, you know, Apraprama forest, right? And in the enclaves,
3: Unye FM,
1: who the free ho echo Obuasi. And then in Patem, Eko si dunkwa onofin, Eko wase kropon, right? Eko di kosi the western region. Eh? E di kopie the western north, I will win. Almost every major mining areas I war in this country, me nine esi hoda. And the report we kept giving, the intensity of the matters are, you raising the concerns are you raising, it is not as the journalists now, a B1 cry now, woman call failed, you know, right? But they've come across certain videos. Yes. Well, passion be different from those people.
2: Yeah.
1: Anna, ye di hun koma. We were very strong with our advocacy, especially in 2024. Last year, April last year, right? Yezi. Yesterday, say, yeah, Galamsey.
0: Stop Galamsey now.
1: Stop Galamsey now.
0: Demonstration.

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2: Western regional minister, no. He didn't show leadership. Because, as a leader, in terms of crisis, your communication ought to change. You need to sympathize with the people first.
1: I saw sympathize, Anna.
2: Empathize with them as well. Why BBA, you know, you give a clear-cut solution, directives, that henceforth, A, B, C, D, way, as a minister, we na mendi ego akwemo. In the way, any year by year.
1: There are no solutions.
2: Because, Kwame, in terms of crisis, as a leader, you don't go shouting Choboy. No. No.
1: I will go Choboy.
2: It is environment for you to shout Choboy. It is wrong.
4: Choboy.
2: Because the people are in pain. You only use Choboy at when a man for no. They are at the verge of going to do something.
1: I will charge you.
2: I will charge you for the community. And you know, they are not in crisis, but they are by doing something which is good for the community. So you charge the people, you encourage them to move on, to go and do it. But in terms of crisis, that is the reason I always sit here and say that most of these are leaders. They ought to learn communication in terms of crisis management. Se ude unni mu ye pa, at least employee be on ye good at it. Non to be chill a kakra in that aspect. So when you meet your people in terms of crisis and you are talking to them, I'm able to know this man is a leader.
1: Oba and one first solution be a map.
2: Dabi
1: only solution to chobo no bebo then of na conkade.
2: One first solution be a map.
1: When him cry be first or best solve a problem now, man.
2: I think he ought to be sacked as soon as possible.
1: And before I bebo voice, you know, make us and say no BTV no TMIA. The person might think say, Ebia, I'm being too hard on the regional minister. But your boy in the solutions or the best solve the problem, no. Say obi ati, right?
2: Or
1: repeat it problems.
2: Problems in our home, no.
1: Ah, as a regional minister, your man reports of what is happening in your region. Nekasa working in IHS or near in control of region.
2: Dabi
1: or name the happening in the region.
2: And you know,
1: maybe before I bet so. Joseph Nelson Nima, eh? A Semra boy youth. And a charge ye, expose ye wound to me, and ye man, all ye. They make an audience. And they say, oh, who bet you know, Cassie? I mean, Crawford, ye galam say, Namu, Hunamon, can't. They be seen here. It is never true. They make an audience. The youth in Semra boy and a status of more raise concerns. And sana, a rastros as I don't call. Esha asye se o kota no numre forest ni. Se nye yu tunan kanya di obi abim. Se galam se bikos. So un nim fight a community no. Any yu tuna fight ya babe drua. Don't even talk about it at all. Mamin tiyo. Asa ni yako first pause.
2: Kwame, me nko baka kra me pese minu di anape before I ever kone se. Kwame, regional minister no. He ought to be sacked. As soon as possible. He's not a leader. He's not on top of issues. Even if he's on top of issues, he has no solution to those issues. Number two, MP of Amenfi West, Honorable Eric Afo, right?
1: Yes.
2: Good. Well, I mean, young fan is a fee no aba, we're in the first term, Kwafe. Young fan is a fee no aba, we're in the first term. Challenges are a community mono. As MP, Sebi, Mekas Sebi, Biem, Wako School, I won't even get a word.

0: Yemfan is over now unim all the issues. So one of the first things you could do is that you employ the services of a sociology to do a thorough research, to do certain research, to be able to give you a report as in there. Sociological issues are ever important because area is a mining area. A sansuye cocoa
1: growing area.
0: Growing area. So you employ a services of a sociology to be able to understand the challenges the people are going through. So it gives you a clear cut as in how and when to start dealing with some of these issues. Because what I mean? Amount for Duduna any interest on Bekoko. Nas amount for Duduna ewo interest on Bakoye Galamseya. What could be the cause? A sociologist will be able to tell you that this is the cause. This is the reason tia omon person on Bekoko. This is the reason on person on Mubi Duebro, on Bedua I Banchen Yabe. This is the reason tia on person on Mokoye Galamse. In tia, as an MP, what do you do?
2: 95.
0: How do we solve it? Then you begin to solve it one after the other because, Kwame. Say unemployment over these areas, you know, when it becomes so heavier, the people are able to migrate to certain areas that they'll be able to get quick money. If you are a leader, now you do not know how to solve challenges. You do not know how to solve problems. Leadership, you know, and yet effective, Papa. Because what I mean, say, if a band say the culture for quick money, ewo area anymore, a band say that quick money ni buy, a buy because unemployment or hustle, a jumeni one mamba ye. Therefore. You to know I resort to say, oh, I dear way in a quick money a bit my money is car. I did a quick money amount, so it is destroying the lands and water bodies in the future. No, it will have a negative, big negative impact on the community, and that is exactly what we are seeing today.
1: Well, my uncle for good, you know, yeah, we'll take our time, we'll go into it. Videos in the bureau, I'll show you. I've read marching,
3: me just so.
1: Nah, it's a
3: speaker. Oh, let me yeah, who a brand new womb, but a season. I'm running castle. Some of the yeah, 3 days, actually, 1 week.
1: What's the day?
3: More election coverage, yeah, 3 days, actually, 1 week. And I'm Pono, and yeah, but
1: I said,
0: I'm not sure about it.
1: Sports.
0: Wonderful.
4: David, I'm going to comparison me or then I'm going
3: to be a good one. I'm going
0: to be a good
3: one. I'm going to be a good one. I'm going
4: to be a good
3: one. I'm going to be a good one. I'm going to be a good one.
0: I don't know if I'll be a good one.
3: Maybe I'm fine. Maybe I'm fine. I'll tell you what's up.
1: Na ochina ya ochina.
3: Ah yeah, ochina. Zien komande, acha komande be ko ochina. Ana.
1: Debi.
3: Za, I was say yes as end. Okay.
1: Na adie bi ye me wan apa.
3: Who
1: can the Ivory Coast for any disappointing me kakra.
3: Oh yeah, of course, of course.
1: Of course.
3: Omochi Germany for the job.
1: Last minute aka few seconds.
3: Yeah. Omochi Germany for Eja yeah. Na
1: as a boy to know more bre I won't be more born.
0: I think that Germans, you know, almost want to do to African teams. Oh.
3: Yes. Yes. No, one key tonight. Yeah. Omunim they are countries or Europa. Omunim how to play Africans. African. Yes, yeah. Yes.
0: And German as well.
3: Yes. And almost sign war a philosophy of the German machine. Only a mobo, no matter say on one show and our channel. In the last 10 minutes to finish the game, it's a big German machine. Somebody oil goom, no more static. And it just so sad the last 10 minutes.
1: And one of the Ivory Coast
3: won. Ah! It's a big one. It's a big 2-1. Milovas, what's the name?
0: Right.
3: That'd be almost striker now. Close, yes, closer. Massa, born in a trumbo pole anymore. So, if you feel in a nice, it's a trauma, tonight, 2-2. Tutu, kai obat tikani ya yaya magana edi. Ipi na mudi have good fun and my head dey have good fun them say na ye ni lead you omuneja. On the level peg game be
1: beat.
3: But Kwame, honestly, I think say African countries, you know, they are not disgracing themselves at this war stage. Oh, yeah, 10 year core. African and me ni me dey be for 5. By now, nka 4 free maka 1. But yeah, 10. As a 10, I'm not a casano. Almost about 7 or 8.
1: And that's who?
3: Ah, it likely say on the qualify.
1: To the next stage.
3: Yes.
0: To the next stage, yeah.
1: Okay.
3: It tells you.
1: So for African country, Ben Efrim.
0: Tunisia.
3: Don't they have done two way?
1: Tunisia Efrim.
0: I'm with him. I'm with him.
1: And as South Africa.
3: Our chance, Kakra.
1: Our chance.
3: Our last game Tunisia, I'm going to qualify.
0: Our chance to call.
1: Or draw in the second game, right?
0: Yeah, draw, yeah. Or draw, yeah. On the Czech Republic. Oh, but who say North African countries, you know?
3: Yeah.
0: Apart from Morocco, no. I'm a co worker, I'm much better than Yadi, sir.
3: Yeah, of course. And
0: yes. I'm a co worker, I'm a worker, I'm much better than Yadi. Normally, is the West Africans.
3: No, Morocco put it, no,
0: South Africans. I'm a
3: co West African, for Nankasana.
0: Ah, what's that?
3: I'm a co worker, I'm a co worker. It was recently in the Morocco,
0: a unity. Good.
3: Could you imagine, say, this team, African greatest country in football, that is Egypt, win a World Cup, or win it that ever since from 1930 up to now?
1: On winning game, yeah.
0: So you see.
3: So like Kwame said, but now instead of me, no, I saw something serious because of the incursions are. Morocco and make here the last edition. So this year I could clearly see say our agency no was no. And it's likely say almost say I'm not from a bomb second game. Likely say on beating me in ya.
1: I'm gonna win the first game.
3: No, I'm gonna draw you. I'm gonna Belgium, right?
0: Draw.
3: Egypt.
1: Okay.
3: How much no so boy how much?
1: Back up the man blaster so I na the first blaster is crowd in a corner, right?
3: Yes.
1: Time being
3: 9 PM.
1: Ochina 9 PM.
3: 9 PM.
4: Ochina
1: end. Yeah, can we go on 12 midnight?
3: No, no.
4: Ochina end. Ochina end. Then I just ochina.
1: But
4: baby, yeah, but ten more hundred. No more hundred. Ochina
1: end.
3: So 8 then I be a chance. Then say, yeah.
1: On best at 8 and 9.
3: Kick off here 8 o'clock.
1: Kick off here 8 o'clock. Can I say now? Maybe under the media. Now the matter is how netty Anna.
3: What then? What?
1: Say at is again to me in the pose in the movie.
3: No, Enyanukre.
1: Okay. Enyanukre.
3: Yeah.
0: Or Trini and Dra.
1: Or Trini and Dra.
0: Yeah, when you be see.
3: Sala, we will hold, but.
0: Or Trini and Dra.
3: Injury, no, I feel now. So many recovery sections. That was 2 days ago. When Timmy and your 4 training sections, man. So yeah, about a few minutes. And the gym works, you know, when you show up, but there was only one side of. Trying to so men and that muscles near the end, and we try. Yeah, see, after that, now I'm here, and the following day, no feeling better. You know, the core training, you know, your full scale training. there will be a final preparation training. And now, doctors in about assessing before the last week. No, be a while. Say, semi, maybe you need a goalkeeper or that capacity, like maybe a Saris, a Salano, or no, so da. If you put no money in train, no man arrested. Do that to a giving my ochina. But then there's also training because you're equally a goalkeeper. Meet me, a keep your man do almost few say. The penny experience and then experience now they know one with me and they I keep you in a man and I'm for so because I come here I say
2: on your fair
3: only a side in the bottom 45 for a boy and think
0: of much about
3: and the same
0: chemo
1: come on chemo
3: is again starting first 45 minutes
0: no on other side again
3: the chairman and so ma and so on my 45 a bad be a bit say chairman bana in Lydia no ye we cra or bossna and say ya I know the one go be ba no but Kwame, I still don't understand why I've been at least you give the pool ma boss be corner so be severe but head day abaku
1: a bad day
3: abaku
1: ebeshedo
0: football like womo like a
3: but when Benjamin Asare and Bono Beda Puma, what a mo.
1: And I know Penya Boaji Ma will answer to the question that will be saying.
3: Why?
1: Or Penya Boaji.
3: Or answer. Or say then, my mentimen for me apart.
1: Or say,
3: yes.
1: Or compare keepers in the main one. Benjamin Asare, Edda Poo Nima, or Tia players, you know.
3: Okay.
1: At all times, right? Defenders in position here, or Tia Omo. Right,
0: or
1: show leadership within the 18 yard line, right? And he, a map pressure and man should be brain. So a beba ne so crown with himself players in a better position.
0: Yeah, sure.
1: Unless one or few mistakes be a beba. But at least give them on Kasa.
3: Yeah.
1: No ID. So defenders in the mistakes are on Tia Womo, on Kahi. Then he keeps soaking the pressure. The more you soak the pressure,
0: after
1: the umbesha.
3: Of course.
1: He said, German, we are okay.
3: Of course.
1: The more boys know your mistakes when you want to. I was a keeper. I won't tell you, Mama, or Muntimi, any year more formation as a mobile.
2: 95.1.
1: Because boss neighbor was so more.
3: Exactly.
1: And the pressure neighbor, no better. And the only way I've been more sustaining pressure, no.
3: And so we'll control
1: it. It's when the defenders, no, yes. Up to the task, exactly.
3: I also believe, sir, between these two goalkeepers, and I was reading,
1: and there is also some statements
3: by other colleague here. Account, he said, "Okay,
1: can the person can mean sorry?"
3: No, we see on sports journalism desk, you could clearly see the difference between Messi and then Ronaldo. I am seeing same thing between Ziggy and Sarri.
1: Difference near there.
3: You could clearly see that Ziggy. Tactically and then technically, is good, but sometimes it goes beyond San Yomano.
1: And he sometimes near the air, near money,
3: is it?
1: And near money,
3: sometimes we hear that's game favor. No, sometimes we hear that luck, you know. So sometimes we hear a strong spiritual spirit to be a bit me hand back whatever that you are doing to make it success. You could clearly see this, even this job there.
0: Poor born so keke with me and GBM. Emma Tiggy Bayan, ever bear number one to date. Obiso Abanase. I ran it here for so. Udnias, Ubiade.
1: And Tim Fash.
0: And this will be a manager.
1: Wow. Bajo. I'll find out about update few minutes. Now, yes, I'm sorry.

0: This advert is FDA approved.
1: Hey, Mr. Charlie. Ito yen che crow.
2: Ah, nyabo che.
1: That's all Samsung Care Plus. 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

0: All right, Ebusia, yeah, mamu nyina, Achibio Medeba, Unia 95.1 FM, Nafi Mountains 96.1 FM, Ewo, Edukrome, Kriapim, Media de Alfred, Tetimins, and a pay, yeah, they are good with some kits will be a so, na, Yashen, summer air course, especially weekend the resource are a tough FM, Yedinina, and so, Mount Nafi, Yapo, a home quantity, Edinkomo. Ekakra ewo America yahwe some latest are ekoso ewo the Black Stars of Ghana omo akachi unim se onia sports dex ya name sini Solomon amankwa the Superman okopiemu ewo America obemen the latest album the ongoing FIFA World Cup 2026 that and there and a period here mom nyina akwa ba mama che kese pa heba yen sampa jumedi ne so ti and a period here you welcome on board etu unia 95.1 FM. Akwaba kra inti eno eye nkoma and then ana pay yeah baba ye che be she nkoma na se tew na ye di fi American mountain so na Solomon amankwa e wa ahoma no so ye no eni nkomo tew na ye hwe latest eno eba super ana pay wadaruma otemika a very good morning.
1: Alfred, good morning. Did you have a call here?
0: Nyamiatum, yahu ya hope so here.
1: Nyamiatum, yahu ye. Weather no na mama ye ya kuti kakra haba. Ye manage ibia de diwa.
0: Very well. So the past 2-3 days you have been in America, the ongoing FIFA World Cup. You so far your general assessment impression of the World Cup.
1: Well, I've been here on the 1840 Inchia Mountain, 91.95.1 FM 1840 Edukum Ekiapim.
0: Yeah.
1: I think it's easy, sir. But anytime I am more a year, African teams, you know, Abaso, this time around, the FIFA World Cup, you know, most years, you know, you call FIFA World Cup and Kayabeko, third round, Nanka, you say African teams, you bring that a free move. But the 10 nations are Africa, at the no. At least, we Tunisia, is in China. I think most of the nations, you know, Pioneer, Egypt, in your first win of the World Cup. How Senegal, to me, I won Homodin, how Ghana, it's not picking win El Homuruku. Despite the hard struggles at the start of the competition, you know, at least we're picking 4 points in the competition. Cape Verde, for my first time, I'm going to the FIFA World Cup. Nibin ye, you won how Cape Verde, it will go more than in 2 games. I'm avoiding defeat. I'm going to win 2 points. I will hold my first goal of the FIFA World Cup. This is a national. We're born a former winners of the World Cup in Spain. And yeah, so Africa, you said, I'm going to win our competition. I'm going to win my basso again. My Canada said, World Cup, you know, one more engine on the budget. The previous winners are one more competition. You know, it's like you said, one more on the beating me, outside Ajim. And yes, you said, any nation, we are outside the top 8 nations. So imagine the FIFA World Cup, you know, a bit me about budget, the France, the Brazil's, the England's, more, and it's other nations, Germany, near the, you know, they will show, say, at least one more enough quality to compete. So far, so very good. The member teams and about the host nations, Mexico, already we're booking a spot all called the round of 32. The United States of America, we're booking a spot all called the round of 32. South and Canada, also are picking 4 points in the competition. They likely say, I'm going to qualify to the next stage of the competition. So far, I think it's been a quite very entertaining tournament. Fun packs, you know, and a lot of excitement. So I've been highly impressed with how and Yamako so far with the World Cup.
0: Very well. Solomon Amakwa and Watene can all the way from America. So now, Yendin Komo and Fa Team Ghana, that is the most interest Ghana for you now, especially at Apeyao Elwo Line. You see, what is the latest update our Black Stars Camp?
1: I mean, I think, sir, Senior Yakaya and I don't know, the Black Stars of Ghana, Egusua Moses, your Moho, Eshia, let me say, Tuesday, Ghana, any England game, Ebekosu, our Boston Stadium, no, Ometuma, you know, Moho, na, Ekunde, Akwadiama, the Black Stars. Black Stars, one of the few nations, Amusha Dan Tasty defeat against England in 1950, Ghana, any England, Eboy, Yakuyakin, see, Obekaya, His Excellency, former President of the Republic, Osagyefo Dr. Kwame Nkrumah, and the British Prime Minister, Emoradie Eddie Blackstars, Equator, England, and eventually Ghana, England by 2-1. Wilberforce Nfum, the Black Stars. Stanley Matthews, and it's a Kanabako, Edema England, that time as in the mid-50s. Then in 2011, right after say, Ghana, aboard the FIFA World Cup in South Africa, Yako GED, was South Africa, no. Yani England, Ebo Ayanko, Yakinsi, Ewa Wembley, gave me ND, 1-1, Andy Carroll, NSA, Gu, Edema England, and Asamoah, Ete Kano, Edema Ghana. So, the last two games at Ghana, any England, Abona, the Black Stars, NTC, a defeat against England. It is quite difficult. Ama tension, Ewa team, so, preparation, Egusua, Ekosu, Obekaya, Ghana, and Panama, there were goalkeeper, Lawrence Atizigi, MPK, and injury. Emma report will be now by the day after say you really are renting out of the game. But so I report there by you know Alfred Senate in free Umia and our M3 media general. Now we're reporting in the Crabia in him. I rent a trainee and I know if you had a recovery at the gym, I rent a call.

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1: You MP ni so dia, MP na ono ba prowo area hona wini mu biano. Oso ono dia, on face stakeholders, na omonshe bi omobeye. Of which a regional minister was appointed by the government, but MP no was elected on ewo constituency nim, on the auto constituency nim na anchu nim bebiya. It won the nim, ene ahimfo no, ene tememufo no omuwa, bebiya isu, samara boye ne isu ne iya fa omon. It is a Mr. Speaker, so I said, "Unu niya chifi." 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Sofo no anase ubi owo area honu ne me kasa inchi unu yano. 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Unim as apart from Chairman Untumin, also in Kofu, you two galamsi, so Unim Sankofona, and it's a Untu or Mososa, or mine, I have me, no, Mr. Speaker, and then Anakali in any idea. So I mean, call some boy that I mean free amenti honum crana, so in a Ghana for. One day, Meko Honum, and I go so supply near Madiko Honum, Edia Fahonum. So I say, it is a way, my inina. In Jadina, Otimfona, Unim Womo, I am for Nana, a can't say. Also, boys in the mobilizer, Edim Chairman Wound to me, we say scandal, no, a bar one thing. The same boys, I didn't know one name, ACM, Uncle Fukrono, and now Obana, eh, yes, I got them seen who area home. You mean to almost Sanka Jamute, a Yamon and Macos of Ladano. It's in a moon free one, Munya, Munya say. Now, Omu too, insuring my insuring, or say I am stagnant. Eh, no more, yes, I am away in Anamusha, demo, over train radio, so I don't make Yampamui, Yampama San George, Yampamo. And they are electricity, genasi, one can once a move, say, or more bomb home modding. So I say, Yampamo, a energy minister. So, what in Yampamo, Yampamo, of which I say you go root to the cause. Yam, the ma, I didn't buy, and do I say a cassa and fire, more be one or two to do a money home idea. Well, Yampamo, Yan say, regional minister, and what boys in Yetibi. Yetibi, also, I can't walk a country away. I somehow nippon already in a more emotional. Omankasano or my we see. It's also okay be ginger or my seminal can as you so mutti, meaning your communication may they say that they be American good school. But say they be any panel draw my attention and I say or more abortion ube ginger moon or catch you away. Say by your battery or my genius or psyche or more can't say much of and not about their problem. A be issue. Of which a main issue you move about Mr. Sika Unim Nipana Unim or my you to Galamsia, Womudin. Ni to say the summer boy for Bobo Mudin, Abobo, Abocham, and Wounds Medin, Mumumudi, Yunsu Mososa, no Munya Galanse, no now, what you want a Yanoma?
2: Made I say, Omra, 0556 692445, Bobby Faway. Hello, good morning.
3: Peter, good morning.
2: Yes, sir.
3: Oh, yeah.
2: Trade the Ampada Roman, I won't swear.
3: Peter, I'm out there.
2: Eddie, Mammy, too.
3: Yeah, Peter. And say, I heard the echo now, not pay my head videos in the summer and why only. I am a just some speaker. Now, maybe my question is, two things you find, say, almost say, Galamsey Master or Nanka, Kuman Fono, youth never honor, for it here or man. Pick a cabine bedding, sunk a bine in Tiasi and a boy. And then a banner, son. And if one I am bread, yeah, my memo, just so be I heard you, 30-something years, so for anything. Eh? Well, for past, I see after the 2 bedrooms, beer, one morning, where you are, whom then they state that Nippany womb, eh, papa. It's fine, Nippa, me and Sandy, almost person you come in to you. Then, yet the backward is not called. I said, July, yeah, you could go and after man. Give me an unbeceding. One way you buy in the gun and the air penetrating speaker. You have a new marker and I have a CSI.

0: Now, speaker, me, where the partner, Mr. Rao, quick. I have Father's Day, no? The person will make you plead, speaker. Mr. Pastor, and can you change class, speaker? No, make a memory, and you know, when I'm dying, as far as from.
1: A day,
0: you say, the same Mother's Day, Quan, I eat. Speaker, me, that's it.
1: At the end, right, I enjoy here.
0: Oh, speaker, I'll make this man. You know, money, I hear no meaning, a girlfriend, see, then I'm over to you. Eh? Speaker, my messages, pa. Messages. Many airtime vice to the pa.
1: I see.
0: What you are saying to you, see, I'm here when you say, Mother's Day. Now, your Father's Day, what you do, I'm going to forget you. You're a man, you're a man, you're a man, you're a man, you're a man, you're a man, you're a man, you're a man, you're a man, you're a
1: okay.
0: You can that's it.
1: Ben so better say, thank you, Eddie. Mami fa la scholar na your friends. Hello, good morning.
2: Hello, good morning.
1: Yes, madam.
2: I'm Tommy Frevica, so
1: we need to say
2: crab down. Guess more some yeah.
1: But you need to say
2: Pastor FM Auntie Mary.
1: And at this moment, why am I doing work as well?
2: Yeah. You work as well, I can down. Now, my penny, the Kufado was for me. No, by your landlord, that situation there, or Fred say, oh, crude, no, a moon on that boy. Now, yeah, I did this count, no, some pecker. No, my machine, your friend, you could do me. Also, not buying me too. They say, Wabba, empty a year, son, a young carry. They say, I saw to Obama, Wabba. What ban was so? Any and no canoe. Who catch it, I say? Who beba beba umba? See, ye do blue back, who ye moon or the call? Pink effing. No, see, oh, ye pamucho, a tearful money this month. Or see, I did not call radio stations. No, obey ye quine ye my ye am quiet yard. See, this month, no, ye are one whom I saw. No, ni send ye Mahama and Caban Obenya. This month, Munka Santren. Nay, to me, no yending castle, and then they are watching a bay old. See, a summer one, that's more a stubborn.
1: May that's it. Thank you. But I've been for call, be

0: 9 o'clock now, but you know I say. Nah, you see. I don't pass on. And I don't pay videos I watch on Facebook and in Sweden in Grani idea ye trading in Ano. Samsung Galaxy A7, Pacho, it will drum my so na ne camera quality ne ye very sharp. So we'll try a year picture and a photo day or night, Pacho, expect to say or camera and a sharpness, you know, and yet clear, bibia, obehu bibia clear. Na I feel more and more. Person body trap videos, you know, and mount a year cinematic. I mean, footage is one castle bones, and yes, phone the crown or anti aeroplane patch of wood. This is a new phone now, a wood drama. So now your war AI inbuilt models are hodua a war a year. Samsung Galaxy A17. I'll pay so will be year Juman Albany in a very smart way. Bet me, I be a my AI a power. Gemini AI, ever wow, my ones who watch me. I will do many now. Searches a hood, I will ping in a music search. Any day, I can't win in a what to be in your comfortable zone. And what will phone this or no? I don't pay bombarding now. Once I enter me and car a year Galaxy A17.
1: How old is the new one?
0: And no, a year Samsung new series. 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Na register ho or register ho no one patcho o phone screen no essay and ne you know. Or qualify says Samsung Care Plus at that room and T. One more bit me a repair at the amount. Terms and conditions, no air applied. NT and pay Shannon Song.
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0: I was in your mouth. The obey in an is obey register with Edupak or register with Edupak and they will be drew school one and our band bedroom school one at the near will be you sue our boarding house in Yanano Edupak and Daruma, Womodin in Yanano, Edia Mano. The old band bay and say, would drew school or better new receipt. Ah, a dear dance, yes, and a mammy, a Tianisica, and a papa, a Tianisica, and a fee, the near my sister, what Jinano, what to me, a man in Saka student mattress, Sumia or better so in the chop box in the trunk, and in the BBR. But your Edupak and Daruma, one more Eddie and Shay, we Eddie Abba. I don't pay, say, oh, yeah, parent, I do obey in an answer. Dial *713*821#. *713*821# na afi okwa na wa follow prompt no na wa register na kama and I say call www.edupakgh.com www.edupakgh.com so na register ewo so as a parent na afi obano ebraso say oko 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Mpacho ubinya na kesi mupa. Crystal clear pictures ana ubetimi enya. Ufona say ope say ye fix it. Ope phone for frato. Ope ye batteries. Ope covers. Ope screens. 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And after 0555 939311 and at 0302 225651 Now when a Franco Trading Enterprise in income still phone papa pa fee anyhow together with electronics papa pa. Yezi mami mrao so na mintiewo na mami nkawi edu baby ya unim se yeye hypocrite pa kwa ame na debia mekase tibe mufono right ya dwina ye kruwa ye
1: yeah
0: ene kwanya ye fasu ye ye niye mano wani ye peno krenzu ye yentimi nkano kre enti eno no huna politicians
1: ye mpeno kre ye
0: Some politicians in the Miagin, Omony in the society, right? And no more rise to that level. And today, no.
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0: Obia, what follow me, Ache? Be a ni my stance on Galam say. Kwame Uti, you know, oh,
1: yeah,
0: when?
1: Yeah.
0: In October, November, December 2024,
1: yeah.
0: Right? Yeah, Galam say, where you mama, it got to a point, Se opanyi jan na yenim so tu galamse na site we yene dia yetimi pe opanyi jan kra phone number e friend
1: friend wo radio so
0: e wo radio so e bisa ne sa dentia baka ukokrom hanoma wakoje site a wo tu galamse a wo se manphone issue and the person will be on the radio and the questions that answer to the people the reason why wo se wo munsu wo se wo niamba because of wo nko awade a person wunya ba me ye ye sa niamba yinyina right in our quest say the duty bearers omo ssm rani kura omo a omo ma mrani ye adwuma no even follow up with the ye no to ensure say yezi proper and better prosecutions bit me hiding across because as I then no na ye the videos not to abontia ana galam say na koye say esuma si dwedi as the woton we no right ubi so omo so nyomo no moton but ukongrenim na wochi nipa na wo ye adwuma na ubehu se all of a sudden no panyi no searchiri no na wafafo no de beden
1: or de fre
0: right enkrofo de yeto ten kru wa mu abesi ne in April 2025 right yesterday galam say fight President Mahama bai ye ka say look President Mahama at the time I was position for 8 years, na munim the galamsey situation in this country.
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0: Kwame de make announce yase. Enti se wo ba ye kura no manfo na e call ya na by dada na e call e kura na na emunipa ni ye so corrupter. This is the biggest opportunity abema ye a new hope. When it comes to the fight against galamsey.
1: Against galamsey, yeah.
0: What did you promise us? In the last quarter of 2024, before I hear about the Tuaban, right? Organized labor, Eka say one more cost strike. Mewa. Catholic Bishops Conference, a demonstration in this country. Mewa. Civil yes. Society organizations, sorry, a Christian Council, right? Ghana Pentecostal Hawaiian Council, right? Unya, a Apostle Nyameche, any team. Echo Galamsey site in Yina could try videos near.
1: Yes.
0: The genesis was from a Juma. Yeah. Right?
3: Or
0: in an attempt, say yin yina ebebuama DNA day. I stop it.
1: Yes.
0: Basi in there. Nipaba kon cry yen to me and delay with. Right? And they are woke say. Galamsey ni tun try you. At the time in April, when we were saying, say, look, President Mahama. Declare state of emergency because say, yeah, Gen Z, the reality is that the mining areas are

0: July 4th, 2026, the 250th anniversary of American independence. The Great American State Fair becomes the center of it all. 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And that night, the largest fireworks display in the history of the world. There's never been a July 4th like this one. There never will be again. 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
1: You don't come and tell us, telling us, we'll go to a into a DC woman, grad is a when cry. To a now, but I'm a when cry. Leadership, at this standard, not to form science, it has a Obia ya concert party bia ya free say as I see a kaya no to men one no. Eh? Leadership no. Understand that not for it. Or your regional minister, but when you vision bia for the region. When you swear the Hunubiama region, no. And titidiana ya yena and no blueprint. 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Ya kuya ni ma nasi ya kuya. And can you buy ye? 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Ensure ni to maintain. And ensure ni so to aneto. The more ensure no river ten on the volumes air cost no kwame. Ensure ni be cost where ye as spread the crowd ni. So what is the next option? 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Yani solution biya.
2: Wama concrete solution biya. 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
1: Na ye kasi ye njine biya. 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
3: I think on the until now.
1: Eh? Na kye to ababa se be de.
3: Da bi kan mo in ye nyine ne kontan.
1: Na mo ye campaign na mo pressure mo be baba mu. Na mo pressure mo be baba mu se ye me de. Ye me so mo so me hype mo anase ye me mu de.
2: Because I dey see.
1: We voted for you to solve our problems. And that is what you must do.
2: Na o put in place se be yankofo no at least.
1: Ah, insure it.
2: There should be solution.
1: Minister wo ka che se insure it no. Enti den. 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
2: e chese ade no kre na afi ni mu ye de mo
1: July ni ye ba be kom nti e be ye west bi ami kan wo ye ndisi ni na enye oda enye masem enye mi case o
2: jezi we say ni say de ye e yo politics so
1: you promised us that you solve the problems 8 years and NPP for you to galamse in this country, we told them. And what's your position? No, you told us our solution. So what about fix the problem and solve the galamse? Solve it. Na mutifye na na mupa ba mwa ba mwa nkanje ze mwa solution. And you nanka mu call around the country, nanka mu pesi headache. Fix the problem. Mwa na mu free cry ha. Politicians, omu fring cry how? Na omu di omu boys, ako guho. No omu ye galam se ni be ye sales, mo omu won cry ha.
2: Omu ya no ma pe pa
1: mano. 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
0: 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You don't have any solution for our problems.
1: And when a minister call you, you would wonder,
0: Assemba, we be solve it. I'm a chef of
1: solution in your emergency solution.
0: And by any windy,
1: when
0: you hear
1: what
0: that's a was a mammy and
1: what that's the order that you name Dagofa a sa how you buy your name Galam set it to ye name set announce your name, you name and
0: it's a solution.
1: Now, Banab.

0: Because the same thing.
1: The minister is complaining to us, the citizens.
0: Na minister akase eja nyamia domobie ehu.
1: And also cry and drop. I'm reading report in the man.
0: Nampo crumble crass a funny sink and
1: for the minister, for the regional minister to even say so, BMW in it, he is not on grounds or in touch with the people.
2: Any family, you know, 4 month old baby, any 17 year old boy.
0: Can you imagine? Can you imagine?
1: What are you saying?
0: Then and call for a moment or more yet than crime bands, so are they relocating measures? Ben,
1: exactly. Move your mood, your mock or him, because an answer's move by your because schools know you're close and Kalani in Koskun, Tiana Mobaya.
0: I want to mean Kosko. There's so much charm and sure not 12 years, and I said, Dean, yeah, yanny saying. Minister, kwa so what the son, me as well as an army catch or some minister coming at me who they all come with the triggers you.
3: Me would it be
0: and Zama Yatia, Yatia Bro, Yatia Brenwana, and Kofosha, Sekasa, Huama, one is so Huan, Galamse, Injai Galamso, Yambra Galamso, Yaka, Abain Biaba, and Uncle Fobo, Abainchi, Obiabo, Abainchi, Bianana, Mr. Speaker, Oka, Calix Bishop Conference, I saw for Mdio Manu Tum, Muni Parches, or Mweni Munyam Mdio Manu Tum, Obiani, Aquaco Sumaba, Bem, Mo Yedin. Blue water guards, nay, or mama, this is 9 months in here. Did any, yeah, anything?
1: What's blue water guards?
0: Anything.
1: Open again. Blue water guards. So, what?
0: I want blue water guards. A training conform.
2: Now, blue water guards,
1: minister, no person or chair, say, Onim say, NDC bar power. After December 7, I have two baby NDC, a winning election. In the constituencies, baby, you two mining beer. NDC for one status or more for me party tax force. I'm not just here. I want more call rounds. They were taking over concessions. Is the minister telling us on your way? Minister, no episode chair say between December and January 2025. Everybody be see February, March. No, Nim say constituency executives. It's me call round. Eddie discard the free galam say for her. You better move by my yajuma. No, Nim. The minister is telling us only. Now, me cry mini. Me, I'm a team radio. So, I'm crying.
4: 95.1.
1: And I have the information. The regional minister is telling us on your way. Why? Regional minister, person, catches us or quite a few western. The AMA division about when this in the NDC energy just see as a party. No. When Nim say executives need to be person, me mining. A binum to some of Makwai, and he say there is no peace in that constituency.
0: Mm. Say, Cosi and Cosi Codem, Coda, he said, yeah, 18 months, he see a canco, Yakacqua, one, I just say, Yasanqua, Cura,
3: not to be about a Sanson, near Sanco Tama,
0: Tiena,
3: Yasam, a bocho boy.
0: Cosi saying, maybe the
3: animal could do,
1: and one, not one will buy, and one solve a problem, yeah,
3: could do,
1: yeah, that's what he is.
0: Now, what position, what can I solve Barber solve it? Asia ya ya manaka ho ye nyanya to me na ye
1: you promise a solution no yes
0: wa, solution bi amba like to what end
1: ye it will galam say promise ni ne wo kwai we go into the NDC manifesto their promises on galam say how to fight galam say any your president 9 months ye meboa
2: that's no so count
1: 9 months and one solution on one
0: no any blue water gati.
2: And one on buyer, my establishes a monster set on best of a galamse. And one on good to you.
1: Galamse, no yan yan yan yan yan yan yan yan yan yan yan yan yan yan yan yan yan yan yan yan yan yan yan yan yan yan yan yan yan yan yan yan yan yan yan yan
0: yan
1: yan yan yan yan
0: yan yan yan Sacrabian, my rain, society, the Etianity.
2: Come
0: here. A mucra yet in the moon.
2: And so no good swear at the Tona Galam saying, Yinja, you know. Be ready, I dear viewer. I say, Major Galam say hot spots in Ghana. Hot spots. So it means that Honor Galam say, a theatre, a pa, Honor, a shipa, hot spots in Ghana. No. About Western region, your Takwa, your Hiniso. Wasa Dadia so Wasa Japa
1: Japa
2: Pristia, Huni Valley.
1: Mm-hmm.
2: Oba Western North, our Wind District.
1: Mm-hmm.
2: Tano.
1: Our Wind, no. Any Semrabo, any Neboshi. Tano River, no. And on our Babu.
2: Good. And to know.
1: One more Dinina. One more
2: Western North.
1: One more Insua Nasino. And the river bed. Insua Nasino. 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And one more Dixon Fine. This is no more Dia.
2: Omukotun fia bonti eme huru
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0: Serious Mr. Speaker.
2: Tano Ewuya Forest Reserve. Tano, we have Oba Eastern Regional. As a man can say,
4: Old Ebrim,
2: Achim Akwadum, Ayensuano District, Oba Ashanti Regional, Oboase, Akrokere, Amansia West, Manson Atre.
1: Manson Quantan in the enclave, no? Any Amansia, Nelia, Ining, Jacobum Potem, were non American. A proper ma forest, ye. One more dear. A bind a dining moon crop for dear. And a woman so buy ye one more to us. At the time, I know we more come. No more come because only so ye are any young come.
2: Omedimana.
1: And yes, you buy ye to us.
2: And to Oba Central Region, I will drink on a fin. Diaso.
1: Diaso. Diaso. Diaso.
2: Almost so. Omodiano. But Usher. Affected.
1: And one okra, one more fan, and ye prasso, two for prasso areas, you know.
2: And come,
1: one more fan come.
2: Okay. Rivers most affected by Galamsey. Nientia, in Suiria, a Miko Ridi, hotspot. Nameba rivers are affected, no. Kwame,
4: River,
2: River Pra, Ancobra River, Brim River.
1: So Pra, no, Pra, no, ye prasso.
2: Mm-hmm.
1: Ofen River, no, dunko Ofen in Patamunina. That is the Ofen River.
2: Mm-hmm.
1: And as you may be.
2: And so, Ediso, Tano River.
1: Tano River.
2: On no, is your Wakakano.
1: I don't know Wakakano, no. Tano, dear, Oyo Bekakano.
2: And John Wakakano.
1: Wakakano.
2: And you know, how much
1: is your mupa?
2: How much?
1: Baby, a Tano Nedano. And that from Samra Boya, Kopia Techima, Bononin in Patamunina. One better name, Ka.
2: And you know, almost just a rivers most affected by Galamsey. Not a barco as 38 years. O can't you read in Tina Mamiko Ridia de Webayano? Barco as 38 years. What it means is that in Suno and Giant Gusuton, most likely say, others in Subiria high. Because in Suobia no sensu to Tomoa in Sunigiri.
1: As a volume in the cost.
2: Yes, a costro. Again. 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
2: 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Inti no, it means that, originally, baby ya insuyo ni path, ni kwa namno.
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2: 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In so no original place be offered that.
0: So nya de onfa.
2: Aha. Into obefa original place na bibia oho bia we cleaning na fio.
0: Sa bro so.
2: Yes.
0: Ebebu afa so.
2: And that is the reason a sisia no insuo eyiri afa e whole town.
1: Original minister saw the batteries new be come. And mosquito net.
2: Original minister and so mo yin na de o.
0: En consider ben.
2: Kwame. Original minister.
0: And no best solve the problem.
2: As soon as possible so mo saki no.
0: My dress's name mosquito net and then
2: because
0: problem,
2: a leader 5.1. People are in crisis no want to carry and trouble no
0: I mosquito net.
2: You couldn't give them any measures on how most of it are dear no in the meantime you couldn't even give maybe a shot maybe I'm going to resolve it
0: one on
2: and you know
0: why for that say
2: your child say insu no enja eto
0: enti ni yire no krambo nya e
2: enti enti bebia bebia moda sisi anu say e school dey na moda
1: obeda
2: wa che
0: because
2: insu no enja eto
0: enya enya e muntimi nko back
2: and this is a leader
0: that enya e muntimi nko back
2: tax base money tu ya neka
1: na insu no kra betwe na dan bebre abu
0: na say oh e be hard because
2: bebre bebubu
1: na nkrofo bi fie bebre abubu
0: ah no na say na wie kra
1: na insu akova dan ya cover the roof nyina obesa akotena mu bi
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2: Me hwe ayi me ready we bi ayi bi so ha. Eh say areas with gold potential but less known for galamsey. Ghana ha areas are gold wo honum. But potential gold na there na there. In fact, almost article to be honum but honum no mun to galamsey ho. Bogatanga.
1: Enough.
2: Ewum.
1: Ah.
3: You yan starting to
1: oh, almost started.
2: Almost started, but almost two galamse or
3: oh no.
1: Miss almost started.
2: Almost two gold, no, but a license like controlled mining on my oh, but almost two galamse or
3: is a
2: almost two galamse areas.
3: It's only do not
2: good potential, but less known for galamse.
1: Uncle Black Water and hold out.
2: Almost two galamse or
1: I never call Black Water
2: and hold. Your Bogatanga, which is Upper East, Upper East, and part of the Upper East Gold Belt.
1: Mm.
2: Your Wa and your Bali. There's a town called Kubi. Kubi Gold Project. And into these areas, you know, there, Obien Kotu Galamseo. And so far, these are the areas that are gold, Oonoma, Obien Kotu Galamseo. And this almost now my anumfu if it's out to have a room or what to go and say
1: of what crowd and I how
2: go back on
1: na a few months ago Abna Adam Ebeka said River Bui, right?
2: Mm-hmm.
1: Say Bui issue no the Aye Bui Dam no the SS. In Sukesia pa they said the Aya Kosumbo Dam yeah my can ye. Your next biggest dam.
5: Oh, yeah, fair. 95.1.
1: When him say, Bwin Shuna, ye diaye dam na, ye di generating kaniyesi, e ma ye. En kofu wako jine Bwin Shuna so.
2: E tu galante
1: wo. E di chanfany, e tu. 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Eh? Kwame.
2: Kwame.
1: Wamu jine Bwin Shuna wo Bwin Shuna, an wamu tu galamse nina. In Suna Sasia, eh, Huna Eba. And I came to tell you,
2: And Kwame, areas with gold deposit, but mainly legal controlled mining. I hope you know how to sell it. I need to talk to you. Areas near Achim, that is large scale mining operations.
1: Achim Hefa.
2: Achim from Omoboye.
3: Oh, you know.
1: Achim say Galamse.
3: Oh, you know Galamse.
2: Oh, you know Galamse. Damai established industrial gold mining.
1: Okay. I wonder engineers and planners are going
3: to take
1: you.
3: I want to.
1: But I'm
3: here for
1: plan. Because of, I mean, the.
2: That mind, the way a large scale no one meeting.
3: So, what's that? What's a large scale? What's a proper?
1: Yes. But Omutupa.
2: But Omutupa.
3: I was one check.
1: We see
3: how we're
1: going to be in Omutupa.
2: Bibiani.
1: I mean, I'm be quiet. Gold mines
2: almost say areas are gold mine, you know, and mainly legal and control.
1: Good, and I make a chance. Bibiani in the western north region, Bibiani gold mine,
2: yes,
1: but within the Bibiani, and we also be quiet.
2: Enclave one of
1: municipality, you know, illegal mining be brave.
2: Of course. Last from the count, Bogoso.
1: Oko, baby, any bepo. Galamso, more true, who be me. Why? Bet me at your forest, I did that, the baby, any more dinner.
2: Come with dinner, Manasa.
1: Tanoa, near forest, and I find it. West enough. One more dinner. Wouldn't be a bosom. Come, I mean, Tacano,
3: Stones,
2: kind of hormone.
1: When people talk about these things, as you said, yeah, naive. 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
6: 95.1.
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1: Ne dura no pa na wo mu e disene akwasase na se. You'll be shocked.
2: And the Kwame we know say ensue bi da ho na ensue say e yiri a. That is where you'll be able to now identify gaps a ewo ho. See see ano ade ensue no en ha dwen tu no. They are not able to identify any gap. O say we ensue yiri e no. Won say we've been able to identify the gaps. The one baby, you don't need to call
1: it. Yeah, the new crown of Westina, one more fancy, the tin tin tin. I won't hold the air cost room.
6: Why? 95.1.
1: Shaft, you know. Machine, now, yeah, the year, you might meet the quas as an as ye be. You see, transformer, Eddie, and my one more yard in the inside.
2: You see, transformer.
1: Oh, na lightning, come your light.
2: Ah, sa transformer, no, e, easy to find a good deal.
1: Why? Me see, one more light in your hand and come with the year, you know. Watching me ba me yisa videos ni nyina acha. Then when people talk
2: opening,
1: about
2: opening up it.
3: Aye.
2: Almost a transformer ho. Ah, that transformer. One. E wan see here opening.
1: And you said you was studio here, yeah, your fancy studio here bi bia.
2: And is it transformer?
1: Na bi koso. The owo outside you know, ohun the ekoso wo studio ha. Right? Ana studio ha ka kreya ankasa wo the transformer.
2: Ona no wo the transformer.
1: Oh, Kwame.
2: Opening pass check it. Transformer. The price of my Wadaruma. Wadaruma.
1: I'll show you videos.
7: But Mr. Speaker, when him say we deserve the leaders we get.
1: Oh, of course.
7: Leaders are yenya. Any suban we done a did the train. We deserve it.
1: One year leaders.
7: Ah, yes, so near leaders are yenya. Nasa di yani to aba mom.
1: Of course.
7: Herald by 8 years yani to man 1 million votes. You say you have so about 1.7 million. On so I yani a tomano. 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No.
0: Na
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7: national service full pay eye 750 Ghana cedis enna me convert it by dollars enna me se ah 750 Ghana cedis, that is about $69 per month. I know what thing too much for a university graduate. I will be a school. National service. Now, all 7 in my now, woman is 750 Ghana cedis, but some media. I know what thing to do. I
1: pay a woman $100 for an uncle.
7: Oh, amount for one in my chain patch. Monsieur, national service. Allowance, not salary.
0: Not allowance, ain't
7: it? 750.
2: Allowance, ain't it?
0: Allowance.
2: Allowance.
1: Or two coin and a pair, dear, more.
2: Yes,
0: what do you say a bimu or hawk, I wouldn't say a bimu or why. Ye nyanum ketway or mere garage to say ya, especially omo mosa oil company, simo, you went ye engineering nibi. A boa won't shed any edgemo, won't shed any edgemo, and your man is so edgemo, baby or how contract to be ba, no when ye be. I don't want any more, while I want a cramp on a buono.
1: Madam Fukwe Junior says, if you don't know how to exit the arena, then don't come into the arena at all. And the masses in Tokoya Woka Kokun say, now we need defense, and Tokwanan can say, oh, Koshasi, a cry. The American, what you say? Because masses Kroyana. October, November 2024, near fighting for on Galamse. On one hand, a Mekufu do abide near unpopular.
3: Unpopular.
1: Near your masses in the depa.
7: The same masses.
1: The same
3: masses. Screw ya.
1: And then walk.
7: And suddenly,
1: as you
3: go, so abide by enche.
1: Abide by enche.
3: Abide enche. Into Munya. Into. And I make an say, leaders are yinyano. You suni edia ni yinyano. You subans who leaders ni yinyano. After all, the leaders they were just like us. Sir. Leaders no first not almost so come masses no home.
1: As any hypocrite.
3: Masses for na ne nyini be leaders no.
1: Of course.
3: Inti yesuni leaders ani nya no. Cause say bibi e koso awo kama man for no. I also man for ne bre. I mean came more.
1: Man for
3: no. Ono abe church
0: no.
3: Ono
0: be fight pa. No party.
3: Ono be tie. Ono abe church abe ka just add then na MPP time. Wo kan ya NDC time so wo san be kan. Ye buy enche. Ye din ne dai.
0: Ye buy enche.
3: Asoma ye dey ka. Me say won hu ne na aman for no e super no. Won mo super ni na e. NDC for.
7: Ah say green for.
3: No won mo super na NDC for.
7: Time wa meme ya service ni a meme ke. Say say dey me ma me delete ya cry. Eh, the fact that me say me many national service personnel.
1: Yeah,
7: they are going for. Me busy service personnel. Me no.
3: He was looking for a way to fight for.
7: Engineer.
3: Oh, I feel I'm na. I'm getting you know.
7: It's me medility cry. Medility.
3: Oh no, on can't be. But he was trying to fight for those. I'm warm to see I know. But you see,
7: meet me here. Me Twitter time. I'm here service. Me tweeti. I say ah 559. I know what them. I don't grant any sounds on mantem.
0: Me see. Then I
7: the way I'm seeing Kasa, I saw an American Sunday.
0: Then I know Kwame. Okay.
7: But I say, "Minye bin."
0: Then I know Kwame. Okay. Your condition and mind to the extent that the oil service no cramp on or just say, "Oh, come on, go no come back." Say yes, allowance.
7: Ah, na service phone. You say you will pay me or test home.
1: Service. That's not service.
0: Because I na say first, Kwame, you see, be more than 500. Then you cry.
7: Aye. Me say national service phone. He say so. Be your posting. Be your call. Be your. Whoop it, and I say, be here.
1: You're
7: beside paying for your postings. I'm jealous.
1: But you are fast number Princess Body Mist, GC Brand for other rubber, or more idea, but we got my so your bar, Ujaria, Pacho, Fabicius, your Bema, Odia, a style of perfume, Pacho, Oko Cosmetic Shop, sitting in Adoa, Ubeja B. Ato, a papa, a kipu, dry for the whole day's activity, Emma and Bonnie Biano, Emma, supermarket, sitting in Adoa, Eto, Biano Pay, but one son can be GC Brand, a Wuntia, and Adope, one more. di wei e de aba. Na World Cup no gusua e kosom pacho. E ne yinu kompu Ghana da Roma. Womo se Russia bra. E san se season yi ye season. Womo ma we di ache di bebre. 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E ne di e kahun jina an womo wo bi. 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Ope refrigerators. TVs. E ma crystal clear pictures. Ana images. A ni jina ano. Womo etobi adopay kompu Ghana says spend 1,000 Ghana cedis or more na stand the chance of winning a lot of a year surprises adopay daily womo website is www.kompughana.com www.kompughana.com so na wankasa koshu weni suadie na you stand a chance of be winning laptops cash and our fin so phones are hood will be brave prizes you know a dozen and the World Cup season ye or turn near ma kompu Ghana 16 a year showrooms and your war across the country. I'll pay for kompu Ghana on 0302 752020 0302 752020 and I send the WhatsApp message on 0243 143 143 0243 143 143. Now, when they come to Ghana, any and come more, the ultimate football experience stays with us. And war a year, come to Ghana, and up one more other room. Now, medikai abo won kaya dada say, and they know, ufona you crown abena. Ma enye juma no ema said ya yeah, mo snap na mucha videos ni ni ade ni na Samsung series no G Galaxy A17 e wo dwa mai so na Galaxy A17 no ne camera a ikura no na no den e sharpa enti arope mpacho ne 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ba de sign eye Samsung Care Plus in T S A wo mo be fix it about at a very cheap plan prices are also a bit me abwa within the next 30 days you know o purchase your phone there o qualify say wo mo be see ni nyina no e dia ma free of charge a wo mo nyo hwe mpacho sending so say Samsung series e papa I would drama so a workshops ni mu nyina je o de is an say terms and conditions apply

0: yeah, of course, it's yeah, nah, yeah, sorry.
1: Obeni, me say, I mean, who be on Facebook, say, and there, Patrick Mensa, a birthday.
0: DJ Bakayoko.
1: Near Patrick Mensa. And there's a one more than trivia. This is how I'm not visiting.
0: And I'll go
1: away. Near Patrick Mensa.
2: Patrick Mensa. And then where this end?
1: And I think there were 51.
0: 51,
1: 50
0: something.
2: Hey. I'm going to be Janu Kwan.
1: Yeah, I'm
2: going to be Janu Kwan.
1: Well, hey. Papa is starting to DJ Yendo.
2: Or start to DJ me and DJ so DJ so na baby near that.
3: High school,
2: yeah.
0: Also,
2: I sat
0: here.
2: Or start to DJ switch.
0: That is
2: DJ. DJ switch. Yeah, be one nama. Wabe we need talented kids. We be a senior high. We go to jina DJ.
1: Go to jina DJ.
2: Be chai, chama.
1: I don't call it.
2: DJ switch. We need talented kids. Kana mi sa. Is it onga o bani?
1: But okase njano kwa ya se. Yano bi imfe.
2: Yebe njano kwa chama.
1: Na DJ bi okru my friend. DJ young boy. Ono abako ono abako krapa.
3: Ndi
1: sila no jina ni nazo
0: pa. DJ Yellow Man Show.
2: Yeah, okay.
1: Ni. Omo na ni play me too.
2: Sir.
1: Omo na ni play me.
2: Ego mi no ni omo na boy.
0: By now, okay. So be a DJ's academy.
1: Aha. Naka. Otete boys ni adi. Naka sen otete boys bet. And then you know,
2: and I'm a man, yes, and a wound you have, who be me more. I did cobble new school be more hot on the ball. When you knew,
4: young
1: Judas, a boy. Young Judas, a boy, you know. Ah, and then the back out, it's still the
0: black crows, you watch you, senior man.
1: Yeah,
2: my name is too much about him.
1: Ndenja
2: ready
1: baka
2: I started radio proper. There's a information center name. I bet you go to Webra and I'm a
4: home.
2: So, also, see, bet you go to Webra and information center in our come home. There, and Dr. Perkins will tremble.
1: Because, or start to Winneba. Winnie Bay. Uh-huh. I want to start to you.
2: Me too, Dr. Perkins, a dean water. Back in 1064. Me too, be Nam Sakra. Men Susu doesn't mean you need Nabe Yajumabu.
0: Nah, hey. I dear one could be an uncompensia, come on, I said, but don't you dare bar. Hey. They say Ghana furnish already. Oh my bio. They say if you can move for Nasha Sienna. A senior high school, Yabena. Okona Uvia. And they say, I don't pay credit, but I could be a mihun ye. Kwame. One also, where we are school. Or your bow, and where we are school now. So I'm saying, crow for ye. And you know, only be a baby, a man, and to a friend, a boyfriend, say,
1: ɔno so
0: maybe man no maybe man no sana sana ne boyfriend so pragia na otwi
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0: o bedu ana
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0: Nicole is ni se anwum ase Eh, where do you pragi alof? Hey, eh, di na pragi.
6: Eh, ya ye train eh, ya ye too much. Ya ye too much.
0: A fair student, ya ye basa.
6: Wow. So, but it shouldn't be so.
0: So, uncle bam boy. SHS in here, one boyfriend, and we have both.
6: No, no, it's bad. But one will pressure here, Tom.
0: Yeah, top pressure. Unnecessary. And you say, and you may, who you young, quiet.
6: Were there no parents or multimeter cast mama? But baby, your school couldn't fear not in fear.
1: You
6: was the resource of banana papa and I'm here to the car, man.
0: Oh, talk car, they are
6: best school.
0: And your brain was cool.
1: I will be a
6: watch. So much remedia, also.
0: Who are now going to catch that blending?
1: Yeah.
0: Wo toka e de akọ reward wo ba se wa wie senior high school obi anka se nto na de akọ campus
6: Mr. Speaker
0: wo kwa ko celebrate you man right the same parent no wie near kasio free SHS no mo e wo ayi category A schools ye mo ntue fees o msi bue
1: mm
0: and na jeto utimi to jeto de chamba jeto yi ne bo check it
6: Emaba.
0: More than 400,000 Ghana cedis.
6: Bako so kra na e de na ehunda on. Ana honda.
5: Eh msa. Ha?
0: Je to ya mu to ya mu di ma school nkwai. SHS nkwala afi na mu atro wasi. Se de abna kan so be pass so on pass.
1: Who ni mu be pass?
6: Eh.
0: And so say ni
1: you we school a turn ye ma. You foot on
6: it. Mr. Speaker.
1: You foot on the cosu ya
5: ma. Ma turn e turn ye twam ye
6: msa. Ma ma.
1: Se de je to.
5: Yes.
1: Instead of a turn.
0: And we move for see.
1: Je to.
0: Bossy. Eh. Na obi akwakoye pragia love.
6: Mami fa we intwam based on that. Mr. Speaker based on that. Eh. Daniel Feni. PR ma Ghana Education Service. Or send a baby
0: statement, no.
6: Statement be in relation to an Ghana Education Service or my brother.
1: Yeah. A press release, you know.
0: GS
6: examination
0: flamboyant
6: celebration on school premises. Or my brother Crampo, no. Yeah, Minister Crampo. You were having a education, so I check and second baby graduation. So I never can any what's up. SHSC or more maybe SHSC. Yes, on baby graduation. And they are sitting in a bra. Yeah, bra.
0: I said, you're graduation.
6: Yes. Minister, so a bra, and
1: no, no, no, no, so.
6: But then your schools be a.
1: Because me, I say, more of the private schools, nana. Not private schools, not government schools, no. Maybe more here. Yeah, no, me, send off the man. So, me, I say,
5: okay.
1: Maybe fans say, yeah, send off.
5: Oh, okay.
1: The believers send off for us the Sunday before I actually last one.
5: Oh, okay.
1: And I, yeah, it was like a
6: check.
1: No, not necessarily that. Old boys bar.
6: But it wouldn't
1: and
6: be.
1: And you be doing come on under you're completing school. Career path and it's our normal churches.
5: Ah, okay.
1: Who we are normal. Wesley girls for normal year actual like
6: but
1: certificate of completion.
6: Niye numo kana na kwam niye muka na enye ne shepe yesa but munyina mu
5: Madrid
6: na ye gather mu niye tumo fana but we mono kwa mu graduation on baba niye si ya chede bi mu pam nyina bi mu plan yo mu ke intestine na ni ade
1: aba
6: I am telling you
1: ye university we wi o
6: I'm telling you
0: pressure kwa pressure
1: hey
0: Yento pressure mama.
6: Yesi bi mo styles ne ni ade anko mo be pam dia kwa kwa graduation dia chain said your mo na matriculation kwa bizana kwa me. University kwa matriculation mpuno. 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
5: Plan
6: ho atade ni ye ana. 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
0: Enti adom do ye na ye bo chinda. Kwame.
1: Okay.
0: You be the home come.
6: Hey. Because now we told you to ama oba ne ne na oba no sudi asudi e dane sudi e.
0: And
6: now we should be bob brapa now we told you to ama ne ne u simu na oba braso ye
1: di be talk abe. I will phone them yes and they don't really among they don't pay attention to oba no number you.
6: Wait.
1: I will phone be brina. They don't pay attention.
6: If you come, we pressure. If you have me who say video, so now me come in chance. So we ni na ye who be a chem we.
0: God bless you. Ejuma Ejuma, you're up next. Stay with us. Good morning, Ghana. Enjoy the rest of your day.

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0: July 4th, 2026, the 250th anniversary of American independence. 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
1: And Mr. Mafu, I remember no more Jimmy platform, no so long where, or more more if any fair platform, no swing in some Sebon or Precase, but we have a former man in a Mimicina happy belated birthday. Baka, and you're watching. Bye bye.
2: Bye bye. Wow, Baka, happy birthday, Wati. 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
3: Zenia.
2: And belated Father's Day to all responsible fathers. And in fact, up and coming fathers. Me papa Edward Akwesi Apadi kaho. 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
3: Princess.
2: Mema ne wofi ansusu nina Happy Father's Day belated. 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Hello.
4: Hello, Imanye.
2: Mi ami niye, neti say.
4: Okay.
2: And I'll pay away. Who will fear
4: now, wage me? Me night job, Nana, which I'm with you.
2: Ah, chile, ah. Nana, pay away now. Where did you? What have you breakfast?
4: Oh, my shabby tail.
2: Yeah, teachers, I'm meaning with dear cranny. I could continue any day and I did you
4: dear. You dear, I've been crying.
2: Any I've been crying. Now we let us.
4: Oh, how are you?
2: What are you?
4: We didn't walk and
2: Kevro.
4: Yeah.
2: Okay. And you what you need? None of and they said they didn't be called. How send out dinner, but I'll change you, man.
4: We change him, yeah.
2: Okay. Mate.
4: Because you made you ready to me.
2: It's all rest of car and you, man.
4: Excuse me,
2: baby. Rosie, where your special song?

I'm not going to be able to do it. I'm not going to be able to do it. I'm not going to be able to do it. I'm not going to be able to do it. I'm not going to be able to do it. I'm not going to be able to do it. I'm not going to be able to do it. I'm not going to be able to do it. I'm not going to be able to do it. I'm not going to be able to do it. I'm not going to be able to do it. I'm not going to be able to do it. I'm not going to be able to do it. I'm not going to be able to do it. I'm not going to be able to do it. I'm not going to be able to do it. I'm not going to be able to do it. I'm not going to be able to do it. I'm not going to be able to do it. I'm not going to be able to do it. I'm not going to be able to do it. I'm not going to be able to do it. I'm not going to be able to do it. I'm not going to be able to do it. I'm not going to be able to do it. I'm not going to be able to do it. I'm not going to be able to do it. I'm not going to be able to do it. I'm not going to be able to do it. I'm not going to be able to do it. I'm not going to be able to do it. I'm not going to

0: TV ni radio no say I want to blast and you so much
1: for that.
0: Oh yes, because we about the track on the TV no. And the media never. Na me shira me TV oni aneda, me radio oni aneda. Na me shira me baba. You got there. Sponsor for us, you are in charge of Achede no ngare them sir no mama.
1: Mate.
0: Mama beji.
1: Omo she when him. 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
0: Mate. Na me shira we be na me Achede. Bye.
1: Yeah, yeah, Frost, we didn't need to say. ɛnu nti no yɛ obi a wo tai edi ɛyɛ anasa wo re atage a ɛma ne mɛma ne nyina ɛyɛ ma ni padua ne pa ɛnti aduane bia wo bedi bia no wo re atage wo ma nya wo bɛwi bia no it helps a very good papa papa wo digestive tract no wo tumi ma emu sane wo kɔse wo kɔyɛ ho yia yɛ no smoothly ɛnu nti ne ana mɛma ne sɛ ade wo sisi mu sia yeah, na yeah, ko ye bibi o. 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

0: and that your health topic and as a health tidbit no. 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
1: Okay.
0: Ewa emma out to me, a dew adriania, a digesti ye.
1: Okay.
0: I say, Antoine Sony and Facos Cacra. I say, yet to me, a jay a womb, a groom, nay a tea and yon cacra. Messi and there, who you will be a widow, I would die back a yoko, nay, and I would die back a happy birthday. The matron will be so, and then I would die, but more than Fako go abe from 10 times or Facebook. Okay, she show me 95.1 FM. Okay, not one like, no one share, now if you watch Ronnie, I'll be so trying to go home. 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Okay. Made on me, Patrick, I'm afraid of you. It is our count on him, but not what you know, mean your echo, our one teenager. I'm afraid of you, Jina Baby. 055669 2445. Hello.
2: Hello.
0: Hello, Patrick. Good morning. We didn't even be out for a fee.
2: I will see.
0: Already, you know, Mr. Chung, who free home, my
2: wife. Okay.
0: Okay, I'm not paid an echo.
2: I'm not paid
0: the echo. So, who are you free? Free here?
2: Kwesi Chrome.
0: And where are you?
2: Media Kusupusai.
0: Oh, okay. Say, how about for the
2: echo? Happy
0: birthday. Okay. Amen. Amen.
2: Amen.
0: Amen. Bye-bye. Yes, what would you? I would die, maybe a happy birthday to you. Why should we be so swak a fra? Emra will be since you're yes, I know it's all quack was somebody. Oh, fre. Yan fane ko. O koko dru fionum. O bo, what is a TV si so? E has a kasa kakra o ho boom ye mie. And in a break, I come and break ya ben pacha. Sorry, why? So sorry.
3: Go.
0: Oh yeah, we are. If I shall add up when you have a hoof for kafra. 055669 2445. Hello.
4: Hello.
0: If I show Dini, baby, I'll free.
4: Okay,
0: Patcho,
4: I'm not sure.
0: Bye bye.

0: obi a woda na o dia fafa me so na me nka ba wate tina no so so ni me ji pa anti fabra glamour fashion empire how are you maybe I will be a ye cheche a o 0556692445 hello
1: good morning
0: good morning now she he he now she papa now she
1: I lost man.
0: Phone no bumpy. My minions come as a summer. What?
1: Ojo mati.
0: I lost man. No pay any echo.
1: No pay. What then? I say, my friend.
0: Okay.
1: And I even the your concession. I'm paying you because you here.
0: Okay. Okay. Now where did you? No pay when you fufu biadi.
1: I'm
0: not saying
1: you're not going to be able to do it.
0: Bye-bye. I'm going to go to the room. I'm going to go to the room. I'm going to go to the room. I'm going to go to the house.
2: 0556 92445
0: Hello.
2: Hi, Ima. Good morning.
0: Good morning.
2: I'm a man. I'm a man.
0: I'm a man. Hello.
3: Hello.
0: Hello. Hi, yes, my dear.
3: What's your good morning?
0: Good morning. Good morning, baby. How are you?
3: Yes, I'm Abdul Majid Tema.
0: Okay, Abdul.
3: Yes.
0: You too.
3: With the Father's Day, but in Chemo, mommy, the boss back up there. Our family, my family, our family, say the back up there. Now, what play rule as the father prepare?
0: And also the EBP akoye. Baka sin na na kwa me the EBP in his name. 0556692445. Hello.
3: Hello. Good morning.
0: Good morning. What's your baby? I'm Fifi.
3: But your friend one side. This is Lebo.
0: One side. Now Lebo to say.
3: Oh, nyamia no bia boko.
0: Okay. One side now. Uchi motana.
3: Baby, we make it a country and I'm a fly on a
0: okay.
3: Man, or castle, an ambulance man. Yaminka, when you
0: are also bye bye, and then Yamisha, I say bye bye. Yamisha, almost a cabby. 0556692445.

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2: 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Good morning.
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2: 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If you dance.
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1: 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You are a tech specialist hired to clean up the hard drives of a senior executive who just resigned. You stumbled across encrypted files containing explicit private data of other employees that the executive was using for workplace blackmail. If you delete it, the evidence is gone forever. You expose it, the victim's private lives become public scandal. What do you do? Mebacha, we are tech specialists, ya fao. 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

0: July 4th, 2026, the 250th anniversary of American independence. The Great American State Fair becomes the center of it all. All 50 states, a national prayer moment. 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There never will be again. 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
1: Teachers Association of Ghana, UTAGI, one more HS, Abino, one more Manoa, Equisidum Busmia, that's what you can see in the toss with your son. Tetia for Pepe, a Nimabu, one must Abino and Jet, now one can, and one must have a showman, a motrum, no my latter letter, mom, my Ufromwa, Natus, or my Tipusuania, the Omufukra, and your Cobra, and the mechanicians, the Susidri, Adia. And yes, like he be in a jag one back a ticket to swa. Now, one chest or more, a UTAG for one more, any University of Year Health and Allied Sciences for one more, and Nanocraum Cusin Cunha. I'm a Yumusum that also ye a Dumotrine, Yawada. One cocosin Cunha nom chest, one yaban one cassassassi, UTAG for Nichima, San Cassassiano Crano, Nedica Crano, so mope, a interim salary, a year adjustment agreement ya. One chest, and now Muno, a bano, and Kitasia crack, I say, and Kitan, you never be no more catriums and send me a jet, me man, Homesokakra, Nafia couldn't anymore. Na Abani Yan Jose, Jay Corinthia, once betrom somewhere Sakadre for power matches, and any name some of the Barber Tribano, the Oma Canonia, the Abano, if ye, Nenswe Jaunia Cocopa, Eda, Yempeni Dabre, ain't you one moon, Prum, Hokra, Ama, one more guesser, Womacatria, way a Yagana, Commission, Gitaki for, and a fee, a contrain accountant, General Department, and a fee Ministry of Air Finance. And one more adding small barber to be as a woman, some canning in a say, you much to room, you say, and a dom of a mom. Na so ammonia will be beer, dear. One dear, sooner, and try and see a fee, a busumi, any debt also, Edwias, and dear. One man, Tiku Tammy, one man, Tijammy, dear. Striking dear, Kianic, qua, and a one more ebeco.
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1: 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Ghana Education Service one more a year teacher recruitment process no wo bon mmode na afi wo de abaiwa no so agremo na ni menyina so

0: life. Now wheels of justice run, and Iran tortures, but in this end, it will serve the ends of justice. We are still profoundly optimistic, and to state with emphasis that God's justice.
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0: It's when God's justice in the pursuit and hands of government is well pursued. This is a matter we continue to pursue. We would unravel it, and we pray that God will support us to unravel it. But there are humans who may think that they are running away or they are hiding from justice. Their wills, as I said, may run tortuous, but it will run to a fine end to serve the ends of justice. As for Devera, in a matter of days, we will try and place her in the recruitment exercise we are undertaking, so that from the 1st of July, we'll get her into the GES system so that she can support the family and look after the children as she's already doing as a sister. And then the rest, we'll see what God does and we'll see what government does.
2: Ebisha weyi ene ensemo panyini Harry na Idrisu wono eye wosoafo a wohwe emmesua ensemo so ne neyinu Ahmed Swale na busuim ena okopi mu a chese willingness ne mpeso so ne numba south mensin mu tv 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

0: 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And a fee and fifty mantle more, just a gun of an half and a baby, one mile, nay, a sort of toy, HSA. A bit my young woman up, I will be one matches will be in your show. What the on my bitch me answer die, as old beach, who beach, who beach, any better than I just say, is why you're the Missy Trum. Now, whoop ye mu, away, I'm a few west, I'm a few central, and I fear my few easier. Nina, I wore a tree mantle more, natches say, and yef the aggregate one year. A war samra boy, and then impersuaso, and nay, one more abre papa, papa, papa, papa, papa, a watch, I say, Sadia, and so a toy, na, and yemen, ya, susru, no, ya say, a damn crab as a pim, a hennum, 1,500, and in soon, and say, chum, na, yamia, no, for fear, na, basso, I ask, or don't ask, or you know, zoom, hey, when we're too, so no, now, who formed it, so I owe them, say, chum. I may be more cry, Jemua, a bit more than a gregu. I may be more preprachers, I know what a pa. Now, one which I'm say, in so no a yen, Sano, one more etches, a former good year would watch us a bit more true, na young quam muscle. Now, Yanine, or Hinana, Kwame, Amo, and Chichi, and Kumakwame, my head. Now, upon the Amigis, I won't pum ye. Kwame boy and Kwame, says say na samra boy a host here.
1: Yo, many work can say it's the idea, samra boy a boy. Na said you know it's the air banomia. And na baby and you know a gender, meno can say it's you know to one mama. Over here some wahana mama boy nya. Na na before 20 abrefe baby am matra na Germany na was some do money enter samra boy na men saka deputy nadmo director e wa hanma ma boy juma yi pa prepare na won tin yo fanyini en na ye wa bom matene en na mu en e kwa ho jo se pato yi ko ma kare me ya won ko mu aka no won be tin akọ wo bua en ra na ba be se ja se se se akuma akun e dia 945 en na egu egu a akọ ko
2: Say if I'm watching them for no more, I'm watching them. And I honorable can come to do out to a saddle.
1: on also say the effort so no or traho any or no sabe one that do say you find how we lead items and all cacano and what you know for I'm hiding aka it is so far so good. Ubi Samia Kaka as you say and I said she said I care over my meet me and no I said
2: what am I doing here woman came did you more at say any TF mama for a micro kubi and when you are at the moment saying a honso if you at it.
1: Okay, also no once you say no dear your one great pastor do I a friend or suffer from pong. First of all, then I sorry am I in and I to what far to know say obviously victims no any mrama. And see a mom in dear foi omu a cam mana omunu duanano sine duanano or monoano or no son samba yet at the four emma timo forno and it's so far yet. On only one step could on us our fasten or say every evening we are over feed victims, you know. Oh, Gusua, oh, feed victims, you know. So far, dear, if you are in no idea, honor, I could put you. But in your mind, which is release items, now what such as rice and air and guanya, the identity. This is the time on us, you know, you have the mark victims, you have the mark victims, you know. Sino go on more when you cook what that could go, baby. On the bit to me, I know, and the Pani, if you are in non, so did I train things, you know, ever come from now, Yehudia, if it's me, I have found.
2: Yo, yeah, that's a fire. You see, many are the aircraft so our now, men know, and a farmer, that's why drone. Say, now you have to say, you know, maybe the VMP or not, you know, and Father Sabbath, you know, yeah, Galantis, who move up by a bridge and a Galantino, you know, almost in the center fire, that kind of a block is the point. 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I'm not going to be able to get a
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0: 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And she, I'm saying, away any and somewhere, Wahinana, Kwame, Amo, Watry and Credit Free, Samara, when I say drum, I womo, Eddie, a fast row, HSA, Winina, no ye, a near my hoodwa, get them safe for a ye, and a quack of a winina, Etiabana, Mamika for Medi Moses, Emfa, Emma War, na Medi Moses, a year prostrate, and a free. Herbal Hospital. One more HSA and Nino. One more Ayar Sabia Papa. 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O dear Bomadia Bomadina at if two Ewa Macati on Babua. Then you mean you're answering me Ako ye party among Nino. One more Ewa Catchy Baby. Ewo eye Kumasi Ahinma Kokobi and afi Ashama na Jeku Ju one more any school of death and so Edi and Shenimo and afi Accra ministries you know one more any Ghana Highway Authority yard you know and one more and one afi one more essay ewa denta barrier one more bomadi na any one more enkasa bomadi na any one more enkasa ewa humay so Womodiana and Woman Casa was 0244-068-447. 0244-068-447. 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Na for Yadia Biadu Kruni one more Emma Modiana, Jack, one more Ensas and Kama, and for Yantimia Moswa. One more instance, one cry, you free to unite him at Moses, not just a prostrate, dear. One more, a public fool much, so more quadramu part, but money now, if I'm who don't want enough, yeah, yeah, yeah, chrono. One more, Emma, the angry nephew, woman in a fair and free ho, and far, and my war. Now, you can't go on Kaya Sekas, and you boom, boom, boom, boom, boom, boom, boom, boom, boom, boom, boom, boom, boom, boom, boom, boom, boom, boom, boom, boom, boom, boom, boom, boom, boom, boom, boom, boom, boom, boom, boom, boom, boom, boom, boom, boom, boom, boom, boom, boom, boom, boom, boom, boom, boom, boom, boom, boom, boom, boom, boom, boom, boom, boom, boom, boom, boom, boom, boom, boom, boom, boom, boom, boom, boom, boom, boom, boom, boom, boom, boom, boom, boom, boom, boom, boom, boom, boom, boom, boom, boom, boom, boom, boom, boom, boom, boom, boom, boom, boom, boom, boom, 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
3: 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Yeah, Junimo, Papanapo, my sons here. 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

0: 2016 cannot be compared with the 2017. So you, I'm telling you. Timu, yeah, you will. Let me frank with you. People like Kouya Samoa, Stephen Appiah,
1: Michael Essien,
0: you said Sule Muntari. You know, those players, exceptional players. You understand? They're exceptional players.
1: We have Kudus, we have Pate, we have Fumenyon,
0: but let me be frank with you. Me, as a former footballer, I can tell you that they are good. They are time, they are good. So yeah, me and Miss Mia say, who's me in fact that 2010 team, you know, and compare the likes of Adolf Aman, Abdurazak, Mohamed Polo. You can't compare them. They are not comparable. Those players, Abdurazak, Mohamed Polo, Adolf Aman, Chinche Hine, Asase, Kofi Abre, no, they are super as compared to 2010.

what we can do, you know. So there's still a bit of time till that, so just focus here for now, and then definitely we'll prepare towards that as well. But it's good to have you guys in the game. Interesting, I'm looking forward to it. Playing against most of the players in the country here, so, and some of the other guys that play here as well. So we are pretty much aware of the side we are facing.

first time. Previous World Cup that we have participated in as a single nation hosting. This is the first time three nations are going to be hosting, and it looks like FIFA is adapting that rule now, because the 2030 and then 2034 is also adapting the same line. So you have Morocco, you have I think Portugal and then Spain also going to host the 2032 already. So we are beginning to adapt the number of nations doing it. So maybe who knows, the next one will be Ghana, Nigeria and then Cote d'Ivoire coming together to also host the World Cup. And it will be

anywhere they find themselves, whether they are local or foreign. Indeed, we are not going for this World Cup just to participate and come. But that's why we must assemble our best. It should not be like we should feed people from local because they are local. If they are the best, let's feed them. We must be intentional about growing our local football and be intentional about retaining the local talent. That if all we do is that when somebody is good, the next moment is looking for a club that will buy the person, then we cannot have the local players. So we need to be very intentional about retaining good and skillful and talented players also here.

0: this tell us everything about the game. It was really a very intensive game. And as I said here in the press conference, the wins in this World Cup are very expensive. But today our players, as I show, as I said yesterday, they are ready to play high prices for wins. And we knew that Panama is a wonderful team, very well organized. They play very, very smart, very fast, special. When they start the games, we knew that, so was our time to suffer, to play with a lot of concentration, invite that to come.
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0: Start to frustrate them, start to control all the solutions that they have when they go forward. And step by step, with the adjustments that we did during the game, I think we start to control the game, we start to put more pressure on them, force to make the mistakes, and we keep going. That's the way you win. Find the right way to win, and we did it. First suffering in fight, after expressing the

0: happy with the result. I think the 3 points is the most important thing, and now we feel a good vibe in the training runs and positive energy, you know, which is what we needed to go into the next game. So,
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0: Perfect result for us. It was a dream come true, you know, to play in front of the fans, and my family was there. It's something that I dreamed of for a long time growing up. And I thought it was a solid performance, you know. I'm happy to keep a clean sheet with my defenders, the back line and the two goalkeepers. So it was a team effort and we done it. So yeah, buzzing. I think it's a special group, you know. There's a lot of different qualities and it all makes us one great team, you know. So we've got experienced guys, people coming for their first World Cup like me, young players, senior players. So yeah, man, it's a healthy balance. So we're all happy. Every game is another game, you know. So England, Panama, Croatia, we all have the same focus to each game, and we want to get
1: only effect 95.1.
0: So, yeah, we're going to see how the training goes this week and prepare our best to take all 3 points for England. Yeah.

0: chemo akwa ba son kokra edimene tete ba be fa chemo akwa ba son kokra ediba World Cup Center jumedi so we are 95.1 for media Alfred chichi mensa and now the pain some brain ah and now you could see the green cut as well at the airport walk up with a gusso air console
1: 50 states one national mall 2 weeks of freedom. The Great American State Fair opens June 25th in Washington, D.C. 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Be there.
0: I'm out fever and kakra and then every year. And somehow before I could walk up in the air car, you could do the air car. You have a ball in the air car. You have a first game near the air car. The air car ahead of the next game at Echo Sunjano. It's even homecoming now at the amount. The latest update to why at the airport, you didn't come off after weekend the resource. I want to talk from you now. And what hard yet the airport, Sanso, they were program, and so the table stand is not at the same. Teams in the film, if you swap qualify, you're not in our heart yet the airport, didn't pa. Yeah, near whom you are, Trussel, and there are a lot of matches, and so every team you so and there. And yeah, as some Kuma Kra, yet home come out and so a pipe will remove. And with the Black Stars of Ghana, I'm more catching latest benefit blast as I catch at Epa. And now I don't pay. Yet Nina and so as some Ghana for Dintin Power Junior and so and yes, some Kuma Kra.
2: This is where we all belong now. When you stumble,
0: goalkeeper Lawrence Statistiki, the one somewhere high at the Epa. Thomas Stepati, as soon come over high at the airport. Brandon Thomas Asante, the magical man, the speed star. As soon come over, crown there, I'll be. And there,

Pod at the Vow, 95.1 FM. Yes, sir, young common, I say, na, yeah, for free. Results slide. Yes, sir, weekend, the results will be na, and a course, wa, yeti, amount, and ne. Spain, and Saudi Arabia, game, no, a course, Emma Spain, see, fam, goes, no, bako, bako, and nine, and Spain, say, Saudi Arabia, I'm a Saudi. If we pre, omo intimi anti. Na four solid goals, and our Spain for a swear, Edugo Martinez, Africa team, Kidvet, I had their pound, their first game, many Spain a ball draw. Na Arate, Eddie Yami Yamal, and inya first goal, no. Eddie Emma Spain and Sana Oyazabel in your two goals at Cajon in the first half. Emma, your three, your cobaye and our own goal, Tabaka, and so in your own goal, no etumu, Emma near four, Abra and the Saudi Arabia, Omo Intimi Anti, and no a resource are a trophem elsewhere, na Belgium and Iran. And so Abo and they 0-0. Iran crashing and so if you ruling out into that particular game they call you no. Tunisia and so Elusu game no Eddie Emma and the Japan by and the 4-0. Na Utimu say na oh if you nye abonting so enye. Emma Anna na Tim Senoma and Shada and Koyi 4-0 and Amo Ewini and so Ed Emoman Sana and Renumre Uruguay and so any kid vet Ebo 2-2 Ubia Shen Yanko a canon mienu and a trophem and so ewoho and a fee Egypt enya the first ever win at a World Cup Ahumachi Oshe New Zealand, Eka Miensa, Emma New Zealand, Enyemu Ebako, 3-1, Ena Eko, Eteno, Eya Resource, Mepacho, Etofema, Ene, Anapay, Ene Ewe, Yedi 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Yeah, teams in Abu, you know. Na Yemuboso, come on, fine, pa. Na Yemfa Mao. Na Mia, na my share, and that matches no. Na Maya Hu, a ye, na meeting me, Eddie, a mouse. So weekendy, and that's over the weekend, matches nearby, you know. Spain now, or no LED, Group H. A table no with 4 points. Uruguay, etosu mienu okute 2 points na fi. Cape Verde, etosu miensa onosu kute 2 points na fi. Team from Kosovo kwaso etwatoa omoso eni ekuta 1 point. And so ewo ho. Afi the next group, Group G. Egypt LED 4 points. Iran, etosu mienu 2 points. Belgium. Etoso Miensa 2 points and a fee New Zealand and so Etwatoa Okuta 1 point and so to Group Geno say and I'll donate ma a CB na FA etie. Afi the next group Group F Netherlands Edinkain after match the 2 or 4 points. Eddie LED Group F Nafi Japan Etosu Mienu on also 4 points Etosu Mienu and Afi Switzerland Etosu Miensa or 3 points and Afi Tunisia Etratua only point biaho na Arahosam se or negative eight negative goals and Tunisia Eddie Sam said DCNMA and Sheda, and Koyi, and Fama, Tunisia, Timino, Nafi,
Group E, and so you're born weekend. Germany, our 6 point. Germany, our 6 point. On all ALD and a fee. Ivory Coast, at also Mienu, our 3 point. Ecuador, at also Miensa, on all 1 point. And a few course, so at Tatua, on so our 1 point. It's way at the table, the standards, you know, the CB Fatia and yedi amao no yakopo eya duma ene matches ebe koso ene matches ebe koso na Argentina ebe bo Australia nyame aduma ene 5 p.m. Argentina ene Australia ena ebo sanso ena France enso ene Iraq game no enso ebe baso enso e 9 p.m. ene ebe baso den pa. And I feel no way any Senegal, no way any Senegal. And so, Namia Duma, 12 midnight, 12 a.m. Ebeba, give me no Ebeba so. Na, so yet the Hunkomo, Eddie Amount. I give me baby one on your TV, na Eddie Amount. Japan, no way any Senegal. Match no baby, O TV so, na Eddie Amount. I feel 3 a.m. right after that game, no. Jordan and so any Algeria and so the Babu in it way a year matches are Yakopoya Duma and now come on a Jueno, a bit me a basso, never bosso comma, na bit me at the amount. Hello, a young coma, a freehold, and so at the Eber.

0: All right, yes, I am. It was a phone you know, I call member, only 95.2 FM. So, show the live on Facebook into another room. Komobia, we meet me at all, Eddie, and money on Facebook. Yeah, the home come on, Eddie, I'm able to for. And I pay, Solomon, I'm quite in common all the way from America. I mean, the latest update from Ghana camp, and the echo so, maybe Sana pay, and I pay Solomon. I'm a Edifee America. Eddie Bradford's a black stars. And if you woke up, the latest report, and some air costum, a year concern. Now, you think that a penny solo didn't come on, a war, yen sampa, Jimmy Jenny. So, you think Commander Kakra, na Yembra.
1: Pay, Wadaruma, Otemika, a very good morning.
2: I'm very good morning. If you have a call here,
1: Nyamiatum, Yahweh, I hope so. So, we very well. For the past 2 or 3 days, you have been in America. The ongoing FIFA World Cup. You so far your general assessment, impression of the World Cup.
2: But I've mentioned we are 1848 mountain 95.1. Estimating for more, African things, you know, Abaso. This time around, out of FIFA World Cup, you know, say, well, most years, you know, you call FIFA World Cup and Kayabeko, third round, he now can you say African things in Libya, a free move. But the 10 nations are Africa, Edico, you know. At least, we Tunisia is in chair. I think say, most of the nations, you know, Muhammad in Pioneer, Egypt in your first win of the World Cup. You know, how Senegal, to me, I want Muhammad in how Ghana, it's not picking with El Homuruku. Despite the hard struggles at the start of the competition, you know, at least we're picking 4 points in the competition. Kibet, for the first time, I'm going to the FIFA World Cup, Libya, you know, how Kibet, it will be Muhammad in. In 2 games, from avoiding defeat, or making a 2 points, and 100% first goal of the FIFA World Cup. This is a national. We are former winners of the World Cup in Spain. And yeah, so Africa, they said, I'm going to say, our competition in Munti, Edikai, Mepo Babasu. Again, my Canada said, World Cup, you know, when we're the previous winners are, when we competition, it's like we said, when we are beating me, as I agree. And yes, you said, any nation, we are outside the top 8 nations. So imagine the FIFA World Cup, you know, maybe to me, Ababa J, the France, the Brazil, the England, and it's other nations, Germany, you know, they will show us at least more enough quality to compete. So far, so very good. Remember, teams about the host nations, Mexico. Already, we're booking the spot all called the round of 32. United States of America, we're booking the spot all called the round of 32. South and Canada, also picking 4 points in the competition. They likely said, I'm going to qualify to the next stage of the competition. So far, I think it's been a quite very entertaining tournament. Fun parts, you know, MA, a lot of excitement. So I'm going to be highly impressed with how our Eddie Amakwa so far with the World Cup.
1: Very well. Solomon Amakwa and Watson another way from America. So now, you didn't come on and for Team Ghana. That is the most interest. Ghana for you now, especially at the Pinyao, our line, you see. What is the latest update our Black Stars camp?
2: I mean, I think, sir, Senia, Yakaya, and I don't know, the Black Stars of Ghana, Egusho, Moses, Yomono, Eshie, to be said, Tuesday, Ghana, any England game, Ebekosho, Moses, Yomono, Ometuma, Yomono, Na, Ekonomide, Akwadiyama, the Black Stars. Black Stars, one of the few nations, almost had untasted defeat against England in 1950. Ghana, any England, Eboya, Yakuya, Kinsi, Obekaya, his Excellency, former President of the Republic of San Antonio, and the British Prime Minister, and the Black Stars, England, eventually Ghana, England by 2-1. Wilberforce in Fun, the Black Stars. Stanley Matthews, and it's a kind of a call, England, that time, as in the mid 50s. Then in 2011, right after say, Ghana bought the FIFA World Cup in South Africa, it was South Africa, no? Yeah, England, Wembley, gave me ND, 1-1, and the current NSA, who, England, and Samachan, Kano, Ghana. So, the last two games at Ghana, England, and the Black Stars, NTC, fit against England. It's quite difficult. I'm not tension, team, so, preparation, Ghana, Panama, there were goalkeeper, Lawrence Atizigi, MPK, and injury. Emma report will be now by the day after said you really are renting out of the game. But some reports nearby, you know, Alfred Senate in free Ubia and our M3 media general. Now report in the Crimea in a rental a trainee, and now if you had a only recovery at the gym, a rental echo gym, Emma doctors no group on Saturday. I ran to get training on the field with the technical team, Daniel Gaspar, an interview to explain the situation of Lawrence Atizigi. I ran to get training with the team. Alfred, I can confidently tell you, sir, I ran to get full training with the Black Stars. Lawrence Atizigi in your full training with the Black Stars. And then team will be training. And then I don't pay over US Asia. And I'm paying a bit training at 10:15 a.m. and yeah, on bit training. Now, it is suspected that Lawrence Atizigi will be taking part in full training with the squad. It means that I give me a squad in the piano. We'll be expected that Lawrence Atizigi will be a part of that because in the last 2-3 days, you know, only Daniel Gaspar and I've Dr. Prince Pambu and the physio of the national team and I training. And so I'm sure you say if it's me, I'm passing the fit to face England. Say I'm passing the fit to face England. And likely, say I'm right here, Benjamin Asari, and I'm even keeping the boost against England. But it is unconfirmed. And then when we are training, we are and our coach Carlos Carrera, and the official update on the squad that Emeka could face England at the Boston Stadium. Over to me, Eddie Ababe Tuja. Thomas Depaty and Sue trainee. Fully. Also, England for the started the agenda of Thomas Depaty on to make a ball against Panama in Canada.
0: Exactly.
2: On newspaper, on TV station outlets, I would go.
0: Yeah.
2: And these are reports, you know, about here. Now, the question that I'm right here, you know, psychologically, are you ready now if you see the Three Lions of England and now? And then, at the press conference, Carlos Queiroz, you know, people would expect updates on Thomas Depaty, the psychological strength. Against England. We've been told that the Ministry of Sports and Recreation, Alfred, while was Honorable Kofi Idi Adams, one more financial package, PR, and what's the amount right after the victory against Panama. Players, you know, and start Emeka Sasikam. So it was expected, say, at least by now. Sikano Ahiti, the account of every single player of the Black Stars. And yeah, I'm going to change him because I'm going to say the kind of energy, any cordiality, any the sort of morale I'm going to pay for the Black Stars in camp. Even to me, it's still a one of two. And also, I'm going to say, and then NBA, about 115 now. Carlos Queiroz, every movie from Providence, now about Boston. I've read from Providence to Boston, about 50 minutes drive.
0: Okay.
2: About 50 minutes drive.
0: Okay.
2: And see, instead of coach, you know, every training now, I was say a movie now about Boston, the stadium at Ghana, England, everybody. Now we'll be holding the press conference.
0: Okay.
2: We'll be the press conference now. Now we'll go back to the hotel, our Providence. Now, what's it? How are to be associated with the team? So, yeah, you actually, and of a hard time, I feel I'm 414. Oh, how long? You're trying, you're right. I'm about to be firing from Marlborough. What do you call a Providence? Roughly 1 hour 30 minutes drive.
0: Okay.
2: 1 hour 30 minutes drive from Marlborough to Providence. That is the hotel of the Black Stars.
0: Okay.
2: And the entire team, you know, be moving straight to the place. Now, you show me training. Now, you bet you for piano. Yeah, yeah, yeah. So, about last last camp, after the day, the day, ever handle.
0: All right, super. See, Solomon, Amakwa, and Koma, and pay. Yeah, you know, ever boss so, ever, yen sample, you made so, and what is say, ya boitry, Eddie, so Tim no air fully prepared, Tim no air fully charged, and then, last training, you know, air course watch, na big game, you know, and so, a bit me, I told him, I don't come on, and so, it's me, Eddie, I'm sorry, BPR, Akoyi, na Eddie, I'm on, yeah, come on, you're born, come on, na, yeah, dear, but BPR, and so, it's me, Akoyi, na, so latest update from the Blasters camp and yeti amount. Now coach Daniel Gaspar, a goalkeepers trainer, our Black Stars team name. Well, man, latest update, our goalkeepers department.
3: I'm extremely pleased with the goalkeepers that we have. We have four, and sometimes there's speculation why four goalkeepers. And the reason why we have four goalkeepers is because Coach Carlos Queiroz likes to do a lot of finishing and crossing, and it's really important that we have four goalkeepers so that they can rotate and there's less repetition on each one of them, so that keeps them healthy, keeps them sharp. But so far it's been great. I've been enjoying my collaboration with Coach Fatal. We've been able to work well together. There's synergy between us and the goalkeepers as well. We've created a competitive yet positive environment. I think we brought a certain energy and spirit to the training. So I couldn't be more pleased. Cooperation has been unbelievable. I have nothing but praise for these goalkeepers. I just admire not only their talent, but their humility, their character, their devotion to the national team. And we build on that each and every day. The challenge that we make to the goalkeepers is wake up the next day being better than the day before. And that's a challenge that we've given them, and they've responded extremely well. We try to be creative with our activities, but yet trying to make it match condition, match related for each opponent. So Panama's a different team than England. England's going to be a different team than Croatia. So we have to make sure that we do our analysis. We find out their dangerous players or attacking patterns, and we incorporate that into our training session. Obviously, England is one of the best teams in the world. They have a certain characteristics and style of play, and we're exposing our goalkeepers to those conditions. And we're preparing our goalkeepers not only for the timing of catching, but boxing, but also the physical challenge that they're going to be exposed to. So I have no doubt in my mind that our goalkeepers are prepared for all the conditions that they're going to be exposed against England. I can tell you that we're extremely happy with this progress. It's day by day. Obviously, this is a medical issue. It's an issue also collaborated with head coach Carlos Queiroz.
0: Yeah, so Gaspar, Daniel Gaspar, and Yatininka, say, Obon and Sam Sweden. So many conversations and opinion on Edia to Fem, na Odi, Amai. Now, we're watching now. We go again. Watching Ghana, and England, and Airborne. Now, Obeka, say, Ghana, and Panama. Predict and win. Ewaha, kind, can you see, Sigma appliances, or more Adaruma, Emma, you know, two winners. Mo epidity right Emma and Emma itimi a bermo na unya ye ka na ye yenti and yet the debit baby. Ebenezer Edu, one of them unya listeners are omo ye predictions no right omunya and right na ene every owo minchai ewo studio ha. Na challenge wa ha is siminim ha kama fine pa oba Facebook ha ubi hum. Say, Bibia, come on, Ewaha. Eben, Akwaba, my microphone, mommy. The microphone, mommy. Bibia, fine.
4: Yamiado, Bibia, fine.
0: Akwaba, so.
4: Bijozo,
0: right. Ain't out to Kuma.
4: Nemo Yamichawa.
0: Yamiche, Lapas, Yamiche,
4: Lapas, Yamiche.
0: I will become all Jimmy, never do all Bremmy.
4: Oh,
0: William, Nana Clothing. Nana Clothing, I am in the police station.
4: Yeah,
0: a new build or top.
4: Yeah.
0: Some
4: bar veggie 1 or 2 Oh, I was going to be on the next lane.
0: I'm going to cry. I'm going to cry.
4: Yeah,
0: first game. Open it to 1-0.
4: Yeah.
0: Ah, abem umudeno huye.
4: Oh. Body don say enyina ye ni di echiri. Last time say ya enyina e o mine ni dia.
0: Exactly.
4: And the ones are your mine with wet memo ni dia.
0: Now mine
4: e o so support wa. E bia na pa no me she me jesi na. E da me di kan ko go to jeni bomb pa. Me bomb pa na say wa if you so afa phone a. O ye me video. Me na me post in social media ni ade ade. And to them say true by born I mean dem hu ai wango. E no ani ade a na. Me hu anti no. Show the course now say wa me friend.
0: Yeah.
4: And I'm really too good. I'm so busy. And then I just acquired your name. I did it. You know, to me. I'm more bad.
0: Of course.
4: Me can't be busy. So yeah. Wow. Me now one. Then I'm gonna say one.
0: Wow. Sure. But were you impressed with the game of boys and the boy on the day?
4: First off, when you're meeting no credit. Now we can't even do something. See, now we're doing something. Maybe Muti Akuma. Tell me about him. So I want you. When you want Muti Akuma, but you say, Omoko Bayano, Jamas is Sima. You're not a union in Sakai. Since you're not done as I say,
0: you're done as I say. Ebeniza Edu, you're one of our listeners. I'm where you predict and we know. Unyan, dear, right? What's your boy, England?
4: Sure.
0: I didn't expect a finger for no.
4: Oh, once I'm your gun idea. Kunumdina, a be prayer more, my no. Nayan say, we be select use the Kobo first half no. We go home wedding. Now we say who jam the whole Ghana. Until we take cry, we born now this year man. Because in a machine na, ye born say mum no. Sanso na man ye the years wa. You be too many. Until in any year, I say you be the way there. Yeah.
0: But I say, watch out there wa ha. We if Sigma appliances,
4: oh,
0: we kept some camera.
4: Sure.
0: Ah, I home achi anajo ni ade wa fi beti mi. And their bones, so I'm
4: they
0: are putting that they are more. So, sorry, the bra. See, now may your presentation come up. And from out, from the group

0: July 4th, 2026, the 250th anniversary of American independence. The Great American State Fair becomes the center of it all. 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And that night, the largest fireworks display in the history of the world. There's never been a July 4th like this one. There never will be again. 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Freedom 250, the Great American State Fair, July 4th.
1: David Alaba. Rodney Mani goalkeeper, Alexander Schlager. Australia chase Argentina, we are from the bottom of the match. Let's be a sentiment course. Kevin Danso. Australia, we are going to go to Bolon Bolon Fetus, we are going to go to Massa Sapista, we are going to go to Fifi. I have far away upon yet here. Australia, I can't say no reference to the name S. Form.
2: Schlager for the women for
1: okay.
2: Alexander Schlager and I feel so. Xavier Schlager and so. To say, Baku, goalkeeper, Baku, so a full player, Gaza. For the day, it will be a.
1: Johan Chabia Chachina Bayan Sakayama Usa, Cristiano Romero Frakansenim. Aman Nicolas Otamendi. Rorune Besamasia Kanibi. Eddie Machachina. Agrahini.
2: Yes, Otamendi, Obiyan in the Bobre. I mean, you've seen him in the English Premiership, in the quality of possessing, and still. Llanos Scaloni, if you say he still needed a war, this Argentina setup, you know, and just him. I think say, and yeah, bad. He has the experience. He's played in the World Cup before. In fact, Omo lifted the 2022 World Cup, you know, not a one defender, just a Dimutin team, my empire, boy, and Argentina LFT a trophy, you know, and this time around, on also no potential airborne the last World Cup, Argentina, and you know, hearing him say at least. Say, Omointi and Jiku and Okrali, so meeting up Ben as defending champions. And also, already age, you know, any day we are in the limbs and the legs, you know, worn out now. That is why I'm if you say, coach, you know, introducing you know, into the second half of every game. I say, you know, one ball and also a World Cup. On your part, they still you know all that the experience or that quality, and they have to be team back on board. Argentina for each other.
1: Yeah, try to say, somebody say, yeah. This one says that you want a woman, Casama Fem. Austria, I'm a money boss, and he a papa. Reference on Sonny and Trussell. What you found about Australia? What about a question? Comments of Fernandez or Bontentin in your chemo? Nicolas Otamendi. What on the crab all in Argentina? Robert E. Christ, Abraham Lady Christian Romero Frakan said him. And you throw me out to Argentina. 95.1. What you want to do? Chemo up him. Austria, where you want to soak it? Nicolas Otamendi, you want to free you? You want to finish him. Robin Shaw Argentina Cra. Kevin Danso, what a crab on him at Austria. A PLC one of Kakama David Alaba. Kevin Danso. What a bonnet when I crack up him. Roman Sajibono. A PLC once again. Lautaro Martinez, are you born a few? Woman, you know, quite a quantity fan day, Sanso and Alessandro Martinez. One who's a church of Obama, who said, Australian.

0: Tekano. Sima and Josie and Tamwedi, 60 minutes in the abo can send him. Argentina Shabba cross strength to mente ye. We near 95.1 FM so no so live commentary at Mao. 2026 of FIFA World Cup across one Mexico, Canada, USA. Austria. Roman Pomo Tibiase. Roman Timia Tomoka, Argentina. Roman Yabutania Momo. Lisandro Martinez, Orbano Kokoma, Nicolas Otamendi. Argentina Chassé Bobibi. Was he born at Yachemo? Leonardo Messi. Wano Crabono. Wajemo. Robert Shorten. And Sonny Wakakaji. Nicolas Otamendi. Rodwana Fanfifi. Martino Facondo. Kevin Danso. Me was able to amen him. A shot from a boy, you know. Echo Boro.
1: Kevin Danso. And then, what you say, we're defending him over our part. In fact, the combination with Alaba, Ewe Chiono, Abua, Ama, Austria Fono, they are still into the game. I think they're born about the occupational hazard there, but maybe they're born also the net penalty. And you know, if you say it's a cry, but especially for Argentina side, you know, and I'm moving anymore, say at least, or bet me as a Sunday one, Mukakana, or bet me one goal. I'm here pushing because we're born now, Austria Fono, born now. I'm here the opportunity, or bet me at the canoe. Argentina for per se. We know we have the 3 maximum points, then my qualification, you know, to the next stage, you know, it's smooth at the moment. And in your last game against Jordan, players of Munya be more, you know, coach, you an opportunity to even try them because Argentina qualified that. And especially for Abraham Eddie Julian Alvarez, this World Cup, he required a substitute for Abraham Lautaro Martinez. I feel there's some Munya they needed 3 points, you know, now going to the next game against Jordan, almost starting now. I'm going to say, I was saying Martinez, you know, Onya is starting best at every point in time, even ahead of Lautaro Martinez. But coach, you know, the decision and then the likeness for Lautaro Martinez in T and at every point in time, you know, all starting on this game. Clearly, Yabo Ben is the key. You won't any impact via Lautaro Martinez. I make it apart from penalty now, you can't, Argentina. No. Me share them with impact via in this particular game. And I think the coach, you know, so but the earlier so with myself, did you know, no, the Alvarez, Abemuno, the better.
0: To be a gentleman, but I am second or boss or Tamaraka cop him. Most Austria branch about question to the bottom. No, what a green as well. Sounds like an answer. So, betting your trussel. Sima, I just say, I'm in 63 minutes. Argentina, Shabako, Austria, to maintain it. And to be a gentleman, my answer, Kaya. Thiago Amada, if you can see him. Lautaro Martinez, if you can see him. Julian Alvarez. You know, I'm going to say, I can't even imagine Argentina.

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0: J'ai radio Oumye Nusuriba, Julian Alvarez. Wadi Nicolas Gonzalez, Neva Bechem, Messi Academy, Argentina. Aya goal kick, your ball there to Argentina. Kevin also appears to the money goalkeeper. Alessandro Schlager appears to the question, come on Kevin Danso. Danso also appears to the money goalkeeper. Bitima Fuheba Santa. Kivo Gari, Kivo Pepe Mix.
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0: And a best brand publications. Woman down room, my boy. When she bought him, and I touch a throw in. Yeah, 28 year. Argentina. I am throwing a year 28 year, Argentina. Conor Lima. What a crab on what 20 year. Nelson Argentina, Jay, where Pierce on the bottom of Finfi, or be anyhow. David Alaba, where the bottom commanding goalkeeper. Alexander Schlager, where Pierce on the bottom of Kobenkum. Nicolas Seawards, where you want to chairman and Subaru and say, Austria. Womo and Argentina, they are born in Panyas of Ketua. Argentina, Chio, Jiria, born in Camiensa, went to Mianti. Australia, you want any achievement? What people are going to be, Mr. Sabista?
1: Umiefe, 95.1.
0: Michael Gregorich, one of the pinball, that's going to be on track to them. Michael Gregorich. And I'm going to put this way, a goal can come. Argentina, board yet here. Australia and Sakaya. David Alaba and Frank and said him. I'm a Marco Fratel. One day, Babesham. David Alaba, Paul Sennifer, and I'm with you, Fremont.

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1: 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I want to and no one ever crossed.

0: Free changes, Anna. 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Portfair no Mumia Zanina Frimo. Marco Freda Bakansianim. Alexander Pras. 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NFA Marco Arnautovic. Wanusa Babesim. Ebesia Kanebi. Agrahim.
1: Well, substitutions in actually as a coach in here, boo. I know where Marco Arnautovic are. The experience over the years, you know, justifying. Yes, we need the legs to run this time around, but with the experience, no, Korea, no, at least say, Omutimi Emano, a very good passer, or 99 if you put Mumadia, Obitimi, and they needed go no Eddie Amamo. For Fredo, a very solid defender, it's just like for like. And our YN which and also Sasso and I made for the Brasa, or also Edina Abermuno, or also a very, very potent. So, another opportunity to score, or also beating me Asher. I think that at this point in time, there, clear, say Austria for no, and sure Argentina for no, they can be able to contain me. Only concern it, Alabano, because Alabano, I think, say, watch you know, Boni Yepa, meaning me here, coach in a free. I don't know whether. Injury concern be an answer be a doctor saying the commotion be a try this number of minutes ultimately and to our can say so because a few said that the partnership with you know there was that sort of calmness and with you and then even so said you for the crown as well the communication between you know any the rest of the defenders you know solid but having said that you know I think there's still now many anji Austria for the will more keep your ship in defense. Because there is an Argentine team and I could be a few at least some have a show shall be 2-0 be and I say but as it sounds now Argentina for no crankers are Lionel Messi in the second 45 minutes which them will be brace because the passes I was saying the man no my and look around I'm so and I'm my and I'm moving further back I'm at the right I'm in a free game anymore and so because he's getting frustrated and so it will game anymore and so all said and done Austria for no you because I'm going so Omama Argentina for a tough time. And I'm sure say see Lautaro Martinez free now Julian Alvarez Abemuno. Yeah, Sakra and also beating Ababa. So far so good for your Austria team. No. The only issue they say Omun Timi and Fabono and Ko Argentina for 18 because it is only just one or two shots but and about second 45 minutes. Yeah, who's more ball. Ama Martinez, goalkeeper no. It's virtually on a holiday. Obianua or threatening. And I think there's a good team right into the 18 box of Argentina now. And also to shooting from afar. Send a line of Messi at least or born one time no. I'm also shooting, I'm gonna try shooting from afar. And I think that is why Marko Arnautovic about also a power I'll be to be shooting from afar. It's the Argentina and your basic.
0: I have thrown in Argentina to Ariatia Austria. Sima Josumi and 72 minutes. I can't see my doing okay. Ana dia ro fe de beto so akan se ni na be ba na wi ya Argentina shaba ko sentiment ye 2026 FIFA World Cup ekoso Mexico Canada USA aye throw na ye to dia tia aye kona kick Argentina bo dia tia Robody at Austria, Lionel Messi at Bonetti. What pay your bonnet at your more permanent should that be? Eka Ketuabin on Cabana Tratrem. Nicolas Gonzalez. Running a Pimbono. Nelson Valentino Tratrem, Bono Cocco di Austria, I'm a Crabono.
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0: Roman Akrabone Pipia Subomanim. Alexander Pras, what about can send a manchae? What about a common Marco Fried on a crab on Robin Kum? Marco Fried or Pia Subonacrati. Whatever Kevin Danso. Danso the Amal Alexander Pras. Roba can send him into a cry. Yeah, heard Robetimi. I can send him. Simon Josomi and Sans 73 minutes. Kevin also for Bono, Pierce the Bono 45. It will be said, Ostromana from a cabacom into the end, intimate idea. Na so mo modin bo na so ni ye papa papa wa kan se dem. Austria. A shibona chemna so bi antimi akwa ba na kodi Argentina. 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

0: Ashwa who said gentle no much and I know be asa. 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I have found your body at your Austria and Sanso Fernandez. Jacanato from I'm a center referee. Amin Mohammed of Egypt. Roger Yetiomo.
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0: Wapenya bwana dia chairman su Kevin aso apem. Austria. Wapem no nso ref say foul. Golo so kokobon yellow card kwama no. Cora Lima. Referee yellow card channel. Say, we'll go try.

Martin of Faconto, what is a yellow card minim? Will be a Chobian also. 95.1. Okako 2-9.

0: 76 minutes. And you have can see them. I can 14 minutes. And you have a can walk and see them. You can see them. Argentina has about cross 20 minutes. Austria. Roman Cremono. I want Argentina to get box. Let's see. We're here. We're here. We're here. We're here. We're here. We're Danso di bola kwa kama Alexander Prass wa Pienso wa sani ya kwa chia kama Kevin Danso Austria Roma jitu msa Argentina mwenye obiasa Argentina huki kaya ujitu msa ometu ya defender wa kapono per matches are more boss so far they work
1: well you didn't say in Qatar 2022 in fact our first game we were losing
0: against Saudi Arabia
1: and the Omar Kwe side be every tournament especially in the group stage we were warm into the games it we are quite the second game they are things that they are still warming themselves up we do knockout stage now no say different ball game all together it be a few work on the team aka say we team work again and say we team work because in group stage, you know, and a strategy in the demo. First, our aim is to get out of the group. And so when your first 3 points, you see, I know in your second game, you know, you are leading by 1-0. You are about 77 minutes. Worst case scenario, we are born now, Austria for a born now, on my take worst case scenario. I'm going to take a crown, I'll read the process and cons. Say, okay, I'm going to take a crown, I'm going to 1 point, and I'm going to qualify, and I'm going to make him qualify. Yes, we have 1 point and I meet him that qualify, then it ends there. Say, okay, so meet me qualify there. And then next game, no, me share any say players are more in the previous two games, you know, memo more opportunity to also warm themselves up because as a competition, you can't anymore, not a move yet. And then also, you have different strategy and different ball game altogether to ensure, say, we'll be through final destination, which is the final, not ultimately, we'll set me a car cap. No. But I tell you, say, games are much shiny so far, and it's a mubeding. A mubeding. Argentina and Yan easy. Zeno Yan in Qatar 2022. No, I feel teams from Mabano. I don't know what they've eaten. Me name the coaches are catching players. No, me name their mind are catching on players. No, because the sort of football and your dear mubon. Look at Enra Cabo Verde for no. Shiny a dream ball muboy. It clearly tells you, say, football answers are. And so I'm to tell you, yeah, was we meet him here? And for now, they meet him because Argentina meet my wakoji. Let them get out to the group first. Now, you move right the knockout stage, you know. Now, you're here.
0: Also, I answer Kayawa can see him. Romano Smith, where free I can see him. Ama Patrick Vina, one of the best, I can't be here. Austria Patrick Vimosia Kai. Edima Australia has a better me abe on Fifi wa Nicolas Otamendi Rosafa Bonwe Yachemu Leonardo Messi what done when I saw crab on where you wanted one of Fabencum Nesu Bolo Banetimia Kama Kokipa Lesander Schlager Rosso Bonwe Yamakavin Danso Danso di bala kwa Nicolas Sued. 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

0: Sanya Minika, the two ya. 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One Roddy Godipo. Leandro Parades Ababa Shabesia Canibia Majentin and Afei. Nicholas Tagliafico. Woman and Rachemi Roma Bakan said him. There's Argentina. Woman, you choose us on with him in defending Gordon Afei. Woman, you call me Agrahim.
1: Well, for Parades, world travel player. I mean, was starting the football career, no? Boca Juniors or Argentina, wa travel, wa bobo, wa AS Roma, wa bobo. I mean, lots of places. And then they still now sell the new boy, no, go to Argentina, or call back to the brotherhood club, or bo Edema, bobo, quantity, Boca Juniors. But it's just 31 years. And we choose Argentina for no players, no? I'm not feeling no quan eco anymore. But I think it's like for like, and honestly, experience with Ukraine, for which I'm at the course of Argentina, Argentina for me for anything I'm Austria for it to be penetrating. Yes, that they needed go no more sign to me and they but for Tagliafico, I mean, we are about ASU, Ayas, about the likes of Ayas, you know, they are going to Lyon in France. Honestly, experience with Ukraine, so no, if it's me, I'm more. But as to what I said, Austria for no, and as Argentina for beating me out with the Austria for no, see ya, because Austria for any abri 1-0 there, and you can be out in that is a woman one no. Once he or say Argentina for no moment, they be no money back where they can't be sure. Say Nuntina moment is a change is waiting on a woman for one idea, and any day and shed and Kuyi for Menzo Fernandez, and more Benina, and what we say is in Kuyi cry.
0: Jean Chadier. Leandro Paradas Afay, Nicolas Tagliafico, Womodiba can send him. Kevin Anso. Wapena Bonada Chama by Fifi and Soma Pimbon and Tim inside Asokra. Ostrom the Crabola, you want your five Fifi. Bonaqua Copim Ruffis, say a throw in Yento Fantia, Austria. Austria is a Kayabium. Michael Grigorich, where Fia can send him? Where Fia can send him? Ama Kenny Chukumeka. Kenny Chukumeka, one of them, Ebesi Academy, Austria. Yeah, ready, Kenny Chukumeka, what do you can send him? Chukwemeka the same come on your Australia
1: now. Ah, Nigeria ni. Of Richards in the copy of Dortmund and over the course of last season, 28 games of boy, you know, she two goals for the day, Emma Bobo Kwanedi at Dortmund. But the good thing is that he's very, very young. And be sure, say, with the aging side of Argentina, no, all the young blood be say, Bama, wait till this day, Argentina for the year, papa. Be sure, say, Nuntina Marafronic putting it in. Also, the quality are this season. Another last season, we didn't wear them at Dortmund. Obey me, Eddie, a ball, mono, dan, dan, yemeni, el mefer, wait me, Eddie, almost you'll be a obey me, a hoodie ball, no carry ball, no forward. And I did, and then, okay, and I also have here at this point in time because born in there, almost bobo, no power, more passive pass, or manga, some more. But the final thing, what is the most important thing, no, almost me, and yet.
0: 86 minutes. Also, anybody who come and chat to HL Box now, cross one of their chemo. Let's have a pillow for you. Nicolas Otamendi. Where's our Ibana chemo? Women's help him. Australia's Romania, British Aquavia, so met in your chomoka. Akasima 9, did a ref in the match to strike and selling in Abbebanaria yet. Only a 95.1 FM from Sorosu, live commentary about 2026. FIFA World Cup across Mexico, Canada, US, or Ibana chemo, so my. I am throwing Australia to the Argentina. Alexander Pras, one of the four battle. And the Austria. We are two born in one of the Shava Slaga, and that's what one is saying. Pras, what do you want to say? What do you want to say? Chukwameka. Kevin Danso. You ready to meet me anybody here? Marko Anotovich, Oba Kaisen, and Sene Hunukra, and Amibwa.
1: Yes, yes, yes, yes, yes, yes, yes, yes, yes, yes, yes, yes, yes, yes, yes, yes, yes, yes, yes, yes, yes, yes, yes, yes, yes, yes, yes, yes, yes, yes, yes, yes, yes, yes, yes, yes, yes, yes, yes, yes, yes, yes, yes, yes, yes, yes, yes, yes, yes, yes, yes, yes, yes, yes, yes, yes, yes, yes, Nah, just a brandy and the way and another band because I mean, tell us how to mend the height of cranny. Now, only need to me every now to mend the move free ahead of you, a jump higher than you. I don't think they of a boy in the course of a Austria for
0: a brand of quality, a quack, see, mammy and sir. I checked in a good swelling to Austria by a cotonel Alexander Schlager. Sani akansani kona nyangwasa wansa yonani yadime pongo akansani Ashe tina achepo rodi fa Lian Andre Messi wanwa kota kasaji Uomunya kota simi yonomani abriso metimi akili game no Wuyi Mexico anya 6 points ha Wuyi Germany anya 6 points ha Nesa Argentina metoso miyesa county so anya 6 points no Aye Mexico Germany and if Argentina almost with them, Bosesiano. I go in there, I say, I feel you walk up in the morning, we have 6 points from Brazil and Osaka. Three teams in a so far, Omoyanya, 6 points out of 9.
1: It clearly tells you how our teams didn't prepare ye. I didn't know prepare ye, and no, Ebuau. And of course, this World Cup, like I said, will be a video dance, they say, teams are buying in now, will be well prepared because there's no easy match. There is no easy match. Even a match of you say Curacao or Munyama walk up in the big crowd, no problem. They had a point, none other. Mm-hmm. So clearly tells the teams in not prepare ye and more idea. But so to even get 6 points to qualify out of the group, you know, and you better, sir. Unless we have to group, we will be say Mexico is also a host nation. And so the host nation, and Emmanuel, and Buano. But aside that, there are other countries who are out to say, I'm going to prepare for the 6 points. And Nina, come for no. How prepared are teams in and our games now are very difficult. Do you have 4 points, 6 points to qualify? Or so does it mean?
0: In the summer, Alexander suffered the 2 Jano. UEFA president, the 2 Jano. What are you doing?
1: Many are doing, and I want to believe Sabia. Because clearly, you see the competitive nature of this World Cup. When you compare the rest in Ukraine now, Bitbank is a feed, you know, a very, very highly competitive crowd, as in Qatar 2022.
0: We are Cape Verde, of course. Both spinners,
1: a whole spinner, you have to finish it to win the World Cup. Now, the first game, Cape Verde for us, as frustrated or more.
0: From second game.
1: Almost second game, so look at how our name is called.
0: On Uruguay.
1: So, you know, the idea that they say African football, it has grown. And it is very unfortunate, sir, making that statement to downplay the integrity and how competitive African football no ababeye. And it is evident, and they show World Cup, no, say African teams, you cannot undermine us. And mepaya mebo ane say, you bet me a number of African teams to qualify for the round of 32.
0: You say Tunisia out.
1: Apart from Tunisia, no. South Africa stand a chance to qualify.
0: Yeah, Otimi winning last.
1: Ghana stand a chance to qualify. Senegal. And now to me, born home one in Kakra.
0: No, nowhere.
1: A bad India, but to me, born home one in Kakra. Or no best, and in fact, say 10 countries, African countries, say 10. That's a 8, and that's a Moses Kra to me go to a round of 32 now. It is a statement. It is a statement to tell Alexander Sefri, say, and some no Kayano, Sebi, Nasabi, any.
0: Yet, to a Kaiser, so. Bona Crachanti, Nancha, the Arsima, and your calling in our so rough as Fasimanum. Enumia Bomu Bakwa Casimana, Tia Hassana Kaiser Bessiaco. Rafa, I have 5 and 420 Monte Argentina. General Cara Quadiamano. 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Sima Enumia Bomumiano. I come here and saw a Pagabana Chem coming out, swapping one of the Chemo. Nasu Nabi. Patrick Vimo back, I said him. The first touching ye. Nasu Bonanam Gopon in Chapel. Coming out, sort of Pimbora de Bae. And on also Pimuye. There's a bottom to be on Twatrem. And you can't kick out to their body at Austria. 2026 of FIFA World Cup. Mexico, Canada, USA. Kevin Danson, the money by Sonny Papa. Here we're someone from a cabal coming to me at the idea. Nancy Austria, woman, when he was a peer born at your trouble. Can it to come a you want a Austria, what come upon your commodipa? Leonandre Messi, Ronald Gibono, Messi, where you want a chim, Argentina, woman of Gratosimiro, Nancy Gokibana Savi, where say you want a chim, Messi. Robert Omuaji, Messi, Bona Tatra Maya go! Leonardo Messi, I am going to Maturia, Argentina. Sima Dria Cronin, you know, so you Sima Numana Toso, Sima Nainaka Sima Bako, Argentina Samiano, Austria, Entertainer. Abahi, Ayaka.
1: Well, heartbreaking, Edema, Omai, the DND Austria. After I said, Omar very resilient, very resolute at the back. Omar Bobo Ninja in the second 45 minutes. In fact, Omar died very, very well for Omu Jason. But unfortunately, some way, somehow, we had the experience every county. And I know, and Argentina for no, Etimidia Show. For Lionel Messi, what else can we see? Well, both two goals and there. And they say, you know, we're increasing Italy, you know, it's also the 18. What it means is, we're all time FIFA top scorer. After say Miroslav Klose, no, actually 16 goals, you know. He said, we have 18 goals, and between or no, any Ronaldo, no, he said 3 goals in the world in 10 because Ronaldo over 15. Ronaldo, so he started World Cup, he should go back to Kra.
0: No, one match,
1: also the ball hat trick, you know. It's not so open. I was
0: saying, you're feeling that I'm fake. I'm not sure you can mess crack with him.
1: But also, that I think Argentina for your mama, so my idea, they really needed the goal to cushion them. And almost at me, I can also experience my dick. I can say, and I don't want to talk our store. Also, you have for no cause, some people go and it's a fashion. The counter and buyer was leaving Lionel Messi. And believe you, Messi or Jibo now.
0: 2 games, 5 goals.
1: It tells you, Messi is not finished. Then you know, if you say Messi, we're real, but for him, said 2 games, watch 5 goals, which is still Messi. It's still messy, and Medica can say this guy is talented, he's gifted. Nakubashiano, and Bane say, yeah, for born into form. A Bane say, she goes now. There is nothing that can stop him. He's done so well for himself, so well for his country, and he's really saying, he's making a statement, said, indeed, we to meet Argentina, Akofa, in this tournament. If so, went to meet Jacrana, at least he wants to make a mark, say, as defending champions, we've seen countries defending champions or buy into a tournament or buy in a group stage. No, but this is Argentina team, and they mess and carry the team on his shoulders. Now, what to me, Edomo, I'll go to the next stage of the competition. So far, so good for Argentina. I'm very, very happy. Etimi Eddie, Emma, for Austria. Any question more, Mamamu? No more showcasing on HSA indeed, or more when it does so. And in their last game, so much me a bonum bony bony same point, dear. We had the needed winner on beating me. I'll call the next stage of the competition. In fact, I'm going to draw coin their last game now. They stand a chance qualifying to the next stage of the competition. My person may find the positives out of the game. especially we saw a very compact and resolute back four Edema Rafrani Kane and Emratiano. And in the midfield, you know, omo etimi eyawo adwuma and make sure say omo nullify eh Argentina for midfield, no, especially Enzo Fernandez. Omo hu born any so ewo midfield. Clearly a positive sign. I also have for the after going into their next game. For Maswa Sabista, I think there's a man who knows soccer crowd because also have for the money to also sell baby. She should lose their money. That's a Ube Pupu to San Indiana. Yes, I know you know Mwa. Marco Arnautovic, the inclusion of Bayer in the second 45 minutes, I don't really see any impact. And also, clearly, he's run in the legs, you know, to say, Americano, Shadam Kuyi, age, you know, so catch up with him. It is a Umbenya and the alternative. Also, motivation in their next game. But for Argentina, let us congratulate them. Omaya, they are qualifying to the next year of the competition. Lionel Messi still all Pedro team next in Abeti. So now we're making the difference in the game. I think they'll say about Mabasuyi.
0: I'm going here. I want to tell you, Mami, try me home. Me ba, yeah, better. So, Mami, Mrasisiana, me, Minko Piska, Kakranafi, you mentioned the nomination. Me ba, yeah, better.

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1: 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Chocolate toothpaste out too. Me soon on a pia na joa me kodano. And my messy fita. Confidence level quaso. It's been never. Let me see that you tune in nervous.
2: And Kareno and near Mamino DBD to 3 years. And I say a baby more. BDA work out chocolate toothpaste mono. MSC fita. And man, I'm wanting. Nessa yin can be a. Mawa no me rum. And unti. Mwa monom coffee, wine. And it's tobacco. A camosesono. 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ENG.
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4: Abby, I did get to ya tomorrow.

Yeah, they can't say you know we are sounds program ring you know we are home shadow sumami. Say a best about France and Iraq, I can't say no. Yeah, the live commentary about sounds on Norway and Senegal can't say you know remember and we are 95.1 FM. So tia quite yeah, home and yeah, so be a bo. Yeah, best about for France and Iraq, you know. Yeah, trust area my media the best mark quirko support many are growing and did you know a bremo, yeah, quite quite yeah, home. You hear best about growing better now or the live commentary, you know. Amamo, Iraq and France. Yakramunya.

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1: Kobo.
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0: Right, feel the world. I'm just asking what about from Ronia 95.1 FM. I'm also said a live commentary. It's me, Eddie Abram of France. Omo NHS and Enumri. Omo Ebo Mugim in India. Omo Eddie Omani Dean, Eddie Iraq. And so Eddie Ewin Tams when you're some Ketua Elhor. Second game, second commentary of the day. And Eddie Abram. We did ya growing an elpoku, many best man, Koku Sapon. And atenas ya yeah, ye commentary no eba na kind of sense so say any France share mu say ono so ebenya 6 points na aboa amajumadia odie enzo so ewo US no bibi atimi akonka atimi edi ama omo line up nyina ba enche ebebobo so na atimi edi live commentary no atimi ato aso ba mami ma Bismarck akwaba na afei enkomo ono ye atimi efa ento aso Bismarck bibi abo kodie
1: I'm going to be able to no more much. The dear casino. You say a mobile, but a very sudden you may be seeable.
0: Okay. You're very sudden you may be seeable. Don't forget, say earlier on. Na just say Argentina for no. Omo H. Austria, Bomo Caminoa. Omo Antimi Anti. Quickly. Mamibu Romu. Na just say line up. No. Maybe I'm a farmer. No. I'm going to call any ever. Na Ubu Romu. Oh. Omo Anidin. Eddie. A Iraqa. Utimi say. Enya bete. Omo Dinidye. And wash ye pa. Na any ever na ye timi editing na etimi the ma Ghana for mutionia 95.1 FM. A goalkeeper ni din edi Ahmed Basil on that post in him edema omayani din edi Iraq. Defenders ni ni abratan din edi Doski Esha number 23 Jesse. Abratan din edi Hakam Hashim on also Esha number 5 Jesse Zaid Tashin and so Esha number 4 Jesse Hussein Ali. And so, number 3 Jesse, we are in Rantia Naya, Omoto Bain, Ajabain, Ewo, Echiro, Edi, Ama, Omani, Dean, Edi, Iraq. Na Okwa midfield na. Omo bo 4-5-1 formation. It was a Yasem Ketua. Midfield no. Omo mo Ejina midfield in ye. Kasem, Eshe number 11 Jesse, Ujina Hobi. Zaid Ishmael, Eshe number 24 Jesse. Zidane, Igbo, Esu Eshe number 14 Jesse. Al Amari, Eshe number 16 Jesse, and I've been branded the team Eddie Bayesh, on also Eshe number 8 Jesse. Striker, Osansu captain, I branded the team Eddie Hussein, number 18 Jesse, and Eshena, and then Robert Hesube to me at Tontanano, Etime Ediamo, my team Eddie Iraq, and also Eho. Yanko France, I'm aboard a 4-2-3-1 formation, and no any formation I did the sham. And also, Etimi Eddie Atu from the Daniels and Ketua. Now, Ubo Roma to say yes, goalkeeper Manyan, and so Ejema, and Yasem Ketua. Defenders in the Julius Kunde, Dalot Upamikano, and I've been better than Eddie Williams, Saliba, Lucas Dini, William Bratton, Mujerichi, Atu Mediama, and Dean Eddie France. Now, Ubo Roma, and Yasem Bratton, Eddie Michael Lise, Manu Kone, Osmani Dembele, Andra Rabiu, and I've been better than Eddie Bakola. On also HMO be strike an idea. Why wouldn't him captain fantastic? A better team Eddie Kylian Mbappe. So far, I share 14 goals in the World Cup. And also a wa and yes, I'm ketwa. Now to say the oh when we say Sabra Messi Ashe 18 year. Now we're on to be team close the gap no. Now be team conkano. By the end of this World Cup no, on also in more goals. And also oh but best back, say the kaku idea. Messi and yam more goals and count the say Kylian Mbappe dear. Or better two more World Cups to go, and
1: World Cup we mono obey a lot of goals. Over Kylian Mbappe the performance, over the goals I watch Eddie Maria Madrid national team obey the same thing against Iraq.
0: Mm-hmm.
1: Iraq fan was all to me and France and more. It's a more packy defense, you know.
0: More packy me for big for the
1: packy. No more could be at one more against Senegal and mm-hmm. France for fast what it is Senegal by 3-1.
0: Mm-hmm.
1: I'm going to be Bima, ABA goes in the bedroom. So I'm going to lose the game, but I'm going to say, game.
0: What do you know? People be say, who's on Monday?
1: I'm going to lose the game, but I'm going to say, goes in the bedroom.
0: Iraq for no.
1: Said the Kurasao, Oko bi ma Germany born 7 no. Ebi omo pese sa be ko so against France. I do not my packy defense. As a packy midfield. And on my job back who anymore say. But I don't know else se bibia. Anya dia be se bibia. France me so mo. And Mbappe me make sure say Alisson beti me anya be 3 goals. And beti me abo hat trick.
0: Exactly.
1: Yes, we say we Chelsea Leon Andre Messi the record now why no. And beti me break his record no walk up him. Omusa fe ni achase a ye boy nwe die but onu so beti me break his record no. Then no dey according him. Ti game am fi say I straight win for France, but as to say goals, also on beating me a channel. And for now, I'm into me and predict this year.
0: Great. It's a Bismarck or Kusapo, and I'll tell the current chef. Your best and a commentary, you know, etimi, Eddie, a goom, and so etimi, Eddie, Ama Mona. I'm up for say Osman Dembele, no, say the old Bobo, a war, a Paris Saint Germain. I say, walk up, you're sharing in the way you cry.
1: I position I did the champion, the neighbor. Usman Dembele, Mohe, Okof, Paris Saint Germain, baby, I can't even buy people. No.
0: Yeah,
1: I'm going to say force nine and above force nine. It has about force nine and that's about ways. But over here, France team now, your Michael Olise, our Jen Vivian, drew the sound coins or beating me a coins and no idea about a beer. The salute drew and a Bradley Bakula. I warned them. These are among the players of Bosom Borings. It's a government say Osman de Milo, Sakoban Rains are M.
0: Yeah,
1: and we're pushing about Vivian's on my made for this. No, but. Oh, so because or more as a midfielder or boss an attacker and midfield now the Ababisha one M1 because of per se when you're born a message for Ruby Comica, but maybe a one on to me because America because you're born now and was almost pass a pass at the company. But when you're Comica, send your bono Paris Saint Germain, Sabi Pepe, and you know, and look at who be in the Asia then with the best out of Osman Dembele, say or the way of Paris Saint Germain or yeah, or France national team because of position that he did the champ at the name.
0: Okay, Kanesha is a referee and the Eddie Drew Fisher on the Jimu Atro Irem as so a Canada knee. My papa, na referee you to say 2007, and I just say Osha see a professional referee no na udini kaka kaka. But 2015, and FIFA 48 team accredited no kama pa. And you copy mu MLS ni mwa. You say 2024, and after 2025, and before Bonabaso say ono ene MLS referee of the year. Na just say the money bono eso ni ye papa pa. And so, about the World Cup, no Olympics, sir. Say we're judging the man, yes, and get to Qatar 2022. Now, or a video assistant referee. And so, Sasso, and I'm a man of game, Nankasan, Kasano, or Sansu, it's me, ADB. And so, Paris Olympic Games, of course, no, and also, no, it's me, Jeremu, at Twigram in 2024, and after 2026 FIFA. Asanso Afana, and they will be officiating game of France and Iraq, and also ever before the dinting, and also a war, a ho. Now, Ukopium, a war, New Chrome, Canada, so dear, much as an idiot. What did he be? Now, best part, when you say referee, no, Okra degree in physics from University of Air Calgary. Degree in physics from University of Air Calgary. Now, just say, Papa, Papa, Bia, when you depart, just 45 years, pe. And I want the opportunity to officiate again in the 2026 FIFA World Cup at Ekwugu, USA, Canada, and I've been somewhere in the Mexico. And so, I'm going to Drew Fisher, and I'm going to pay now, Casey Room, your team, and I'm going to show you, and so, Ewo, Eho. Onia 95.1 FM, I'm Russell. Say a commentary no a good form anyone who did the Shami head coach and a man team and a Le Blue of France. Now can I say so sir it is France for Shani Moon sir 2022 I'm going to pay more final on this time around no I'm going to say I'm going to pay more and also a lot of people have the view sir I better they didn't kill any Mbappe as young as he is you know what he'll be to me at the GB three well more World Cups and sana. And the ball wanted to be up on the way, but then Ray, who put Roma to say, I'm my arena, I crowd the dentist, and the crowd on referee, Drew Fisher, ever shut up, eh? Now, it's me, Eddie, giving it to me, Ashes. But best man, my major prediction quickly. Now, if I comment, you know, it's me, and Twasso, or visa squad, and the best thing.
1: Well, I think Sir Francis Benyam Ogus, Francis Bishop, Oman, you crowded by four goals, Francis Bishop against Iraq.
0: Bono, I'm a big France for a catch your referee. That official Shana Bama case in the Timashas here. France, Lucas Dini, and the crab on the left side of Air France for to say yes, and better William Saliba. Saliba Jebon Interpasso, Erekoma, Upamicano, Upamcano to a better than Julius Kunde, Julius Kunde back to Pamicano, Upicano, who's also a ceremony that quite true. On a command player, Lucas Dini, the crab on a sentimental, trying to locate the Macanasso, born a bit by could this be an opportunity? Iraq for an acclimatized beautifully still. France, the crab on a short, that's their big goalkeeper. Just under 1 minute, France for HBB. Manu Kone, ball shot, and also, and I'm goalkeeper. No, the Hirano pair. Iraq for Enyamuti Edidim. Iraq for Enyamuti Edidim, and Yasa Ketua, less under 1 minute. Kafranze for Equato Tradi Edikain, Tidia Disham, Fuse, Kawasewe, Etimiko, Go, Edika, and Mamma Edi de France. We are 85.1 FM Sunye. Live commentary 2026 FIFA World Cup France versus Iraq. Goalkeeper Ahmed Basil. Shabwani Tete Terazoso. France for Ajibwani. Julius Kunde. Assempted Paso. Ere Akoma Upamikano. Upamikano. Back to Manu Kone. Kone to Upamikano. Upamikano. Assempted Paso. Akoma Lucas Dini. Dini Nekrabono. Dini Rewine. Andre Rabio. Ojano Kama Kama. Abrata Kelen Mbappe Nekrabono. Mbappe. Obetin Bonaide. Achuba Kwachubi. A nice one. Killing Mbappe, the Real Madrid star. Only passing, come on. And a man, Lucas Dini, back to Mbappe. Mbappe, send the ball to France, and the ball to corner to the P. Iraq for a bit intercepted at this point in time. A better than the Drosky. Drosky, the crab ball. Drosky, only pass, and they come up better than the Zaid Ismail. Ismail back to Drosky. Now, so. Iraq for a crab ball. Ref is a foul. Jebo Fetia, Omani D, and in France. A better than the man who corner tackle Droskino. Ref is a foul. Yabo Fetia, Omani Dia de France. It is a free kick. Archers, Iraq for Emebo. Approaching the 10 minutes of play. France 0, Iraq 0. Bonaventure Droski. Droski, back to the goalkeeper. Brother Dia de Ahmed Basil. Basil was sent to Paso Edema Hashim. Hashim the crab one. Hashim the crab one. Wasalim ting. Hashim the crab one. Brother Nadine. Eddie Hussein. Hussein Asudabi. France for bit Majibuana. Kone Ajibuano. Direct to Pamikano. Pamikano. Every lay personal. Nankoshe. Brother Nadine. Eddie Killan Mbappe. Nanso Nematimati. Osman Dembele Rada. Esu Nematimati Tam. Kone Rasta Mantro One Stone. Jean Medfero, Eddie Mamadi D, Eddie LeBlue of France. Iraq for the crab bottom. A better than Hussein, Lia Serta Paso, Eria Koma, Ezai Tashin. Tashin, a Jim Tapaso, Adama Akam Hashim. Hashim, ye. On the Sunday Bora Koma, Eria Hussein Ali once again. Hussein Ali in the crab bottom. Hussein, or Chabona Tente, Tetrukurim Panyai, Nasuda B. Manu Kone, oh. Kone and mastermind in Yama would make for Adam France and Asam Ketua. Goalkeeper Mike Menon on the crab on a center pass on Julius Kunde. Kunde Jemu to pass on a Mosman Dembele. Nasuda B. Iraq for an intercepted bottom. A better than Eddie Igbal. Ibala sent one to a better Ali. Nasuda B. France for no intercepted. Lucas Dini. Jemu to pass on the goalkeeper. Mike Menon. Menon saw Jemu to pass on a Dairo Upamicano. Upamikano lay passing up beautifully. Adrian Rabiot to Julius Kunde. Ushia Brater in the Ade. Osman Dembele and Sunday Matimati Tam. Iraq for the crab ball at this point in time. Approaching the fifth minute of play. France 0, Iraq 0. Goalkeeper Ahmed Basil. On the crab ball on 17. Ushia Brater in the Ismaili Nasuda B. A throwing reference here to FNT Almighty Dia de France. Didier Deschamps. And your sharing moves, sir. Obetime de France has also acquired another final. Can I share so? In 2018, Otimi Boy, I'm a France. Otimi Edge World Cup, 2022, Qatar saw the first copy of a finals. 2026 obetimi ana a lot of people are tipping France to me win the tournament Emrene Krabia and Ebechere Bismarck unisa France e obetimi agi crew.
1: So far countries will be up on the first game and who are going to come on against Senegal. The pundit and the connoisseurs of the game like I said, countries are likely to be in the World Cup, and France is part of them.
0: Yeah.
1: And many of them are agree because France is a young team, and players are talented. Mm-hmm. Players are on any day, be on your bachelor, and born in Bachelor. Even they trust Senegal, and see some workers of France are in the World Cup, and yes, on betting the
0: France, ebetimi agere so emrene krabia rebeche killer mapi ye twana mara wo fo se bram akoni de demanya sam ketwa a free kick ebe po area tia omani dia di Iraq ame amamari onya jelo kale di ka France could this be an opportunity play bidder from a revisit play must continue Iraq living dangerously at this point in time manu koni abrata ni Sadi Montete to looking for Kylian Mbappe now should that be oh referee see they'll see a corner kick referee see a corner kick young Bonfetti on my idea in Iraq referee see a corner kick young Bonfetti on my idea in Iraq Ousmane Dembele Kojina Bono Mahusa Kylian Mbappe issue instructions captain on the side Asudiano Asunye papa Asudiano Asunye and the name YouTube say Kylian Mbappe shower bear 58 goals and also when you accept 20 man national team Osman Dembele between across now Chuba Kwachume now should that be Iraq for the back club lines beautiful Abrato share number 14 Jesse Erima Iraq Mino to say Nenya Briye papa Abrantia Zidane Ibal and 178 Borucra France, Lucas Denis, now should I be goalkeeper Basel, now should I be Borucra Kylian Mbappe, oh, I'm a Borucra Bohunu, Kylian Mbappe, Borucra Bohunu, it was a glorious opportunity, and the fans cannot believe in their eyes, so Kylian Mbappe, an opportunity, so can they wait for France to go ahead, Bratan Abo Borucra Bohunu, 8 minutes of play, France 0, Iraq 0. So far, who is saying, Miss Mark?
1: France is best show. But I don't know best show. And I am training. Once Iraq, I catch us here. I'm going to pack in defense. I'm packing in defense. Never jab back. But when you're born, I am person who beam. And who beam in France in Iowa? I want to bet you was a ball. The same thing as the guy here. In the second half, you know, Mbeko J3, Momo Timo 1. And only one team in France, and also three out. And I'm so much to defend the out 90 minutes.
0: Okay.
1: And you know, France in your face, go, goes the better also.
0: Uriya 95.1 FM. Iraq, I said, with the passer as a goalkeeper. Mike Mignon, Abeche Boy, is a queen. Jem, the passer, the Lucas Dini. Dini, the crab border. Then, obey to the border here. Dini, the border, and after 10 what? 17, I share, kill any mappy. Now, so they might Martin Tam. Bono Ekra Aya Apratadini Eddie Hussein Ali Jemte Paso Remaninia back to goalkeeper Apratadini Eddie Ahmed Basil Ekra Bono goalkeeper in my Iraq Basil Kakanani Basil Sarabona Tintin so to nobody in particular Bonabedi Dio Pamicano Le Pass Kama Bono Ekra France Forno Le Blue of France, I'm not the boy. France, they don't bet you the boy. I am Kylian Mbappe, Jemboy, Patapa, sorry, the question. Come on, Lucas Dini, Dini to a Bratia, the Ere Manu Kone, Kone, a Chuba Quatrimino, Kone, the boy in a center circle, a lay pass at the camera. France, Ebo Bibi, France, Ebo Bibi, France, Ebo Bibi, and a Bratia Kone, Le Boy, Yama Michael Lise. Olise Eche, Abrata Dede, Osman Dembele, Wachuba Kwachumi, a nice one. Dembele, anybody go? Could this be the first goal? Across, that's what that be. Boris say it. So France in total control. What can he do? Adrian Rabiot, that's what that be. This could be an opportunity. Iraq for criminalize beautifully. France, the phone them say, I'm going to try to get the boy to go to the move, Bismarck.
1: Iraq, I and I say we defend the game, no, but I'm all yes, I'm all defend. Yeah, it will be another match. It's all moving. And Senegal and Timor France are not conceded 3 goals. Iraq own concede more goals. It will make us all concede more goals. You know, I'm going to say that I'm coming in the game. And France, in your said I'm coming in goal. Goals the better so because Iraq have been good. I'm a former BM now. I'm going to more goals.
0: I'm a BM. No many more goals.
1: Yeah, maybe a chance. I'm maybe giving nothing. How many more goals? And only idea about what we're trying to say.
0: Yeah, to us, so Oria 95.1 FM. Sunny a throwing Yanto FT Omani the other France Dusky. A top one at the Eda Koma Akam Hashim Hashim to the goalkeeper Basil Basil the crab bottle Kakanani. A jump to Paso back to Abratani Hashim Hashim the crab bottle. Rabo Kumana Sasso, Eli Pasa Kumani Kokipa, Ahmed Basil, Basil Odboro Akoma, Abratadine, Ere Amamari, Amamari back to the goalkeeper. Back to the goalkeeper, Basil, Osenim Tete, Etel Koremo, Nasuda, be to nobody in particular. Mike Menon, Asasso Pier, Abbe Claiborne, beautifully. France the Crabono, France the Crabono. Jelte Passo Rama, William Saliba, Saliba to Manu Koni. Connect back to Abratani at the Dio Pamicano. Open Cano, Senator Passo, the Bonacoma, Osmani Dembele, Dembele, and Emma Michael Lisi, back to back, Dembele, Dembele, Dembele in the Crabono, Jemte Passo, and the Bonacochi, Upamicano, William 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board pa to pa Aya Samketwa Osman Dembele the Crabono Dembele Chiba Quatribunu a Yelego Vessel Kama. Can this be a goal for France and Dembele? Now should that be so? France born is Michael Olise ball quickly intercepted by Iraqi Forno France the four on Vessel Mochia Quatri goalkeeper. Manu Koni, on the Crabono, on the passing the Passo, and come at Julius Kunde, Kunde to Dio Pamicano, or Pamicano de Boracoma, Michael Lisi, Nanko Lisi, I share the team in as a bonnet, but the Taki and Mapini, Mbappe, Achuba Quatrimunu, Mbappe, what can he do with the ball? A le pass, this could be an opportunity, Olise, that's what I be. Hey, Iraq Foro, I'm a Kalamalais and Yasam Ketua. Iraq for Clamalize and Yasam Ketua, Mamma Mia, Onya 95.1 Sunye, 13 minutes of play, France 0, Iraq 0. An opportunity, a goal! A goal! Kylian Mbappe, oh! This young chap, Kylian Mbappe, was touched the career of my man in the fans, and Mbappe, ne papa wrote him say yes, ne ni aji yebo papa. Bismarck, Kylian Mbappe.
1: Ne mama ne papa ina ne papa so abori give me the end. Makachi was say goals I be share Iraq na minimum, but on be share. And Kylian Mbappe be make sure say. So Lionel Messi in 2 matches has 5 goals. Eh, be no.
0: But just look at this goal.
1: Obese more than the Kylian Mbappe. The Lionel Messi, I know. And this is a game. Oh, when we say, obetimi a yes, Edouman, because Iraq get team dia. And then Obia or Bohatrick and now share more than 4 goals. Try. Emmanuel Nyanwa will give him.
0: What's a goal, Kylian Mbappe? And they want to swear increasing Italian record 15. Unless Messi didn't have to say, I'm going for a motor at the power. Bismarck. And I said, what it means is that work up your bed the power because in my patient, Messi so share a cow panape.
1: Rupanabe.
0: Oh, is that Ronaldo?
1: That's a 1 game bed.
0: Oh, that's what people 1 game was 3. People 1 game was 2.
1: How much?
0: Michael, listen, a couple of us a corner kick. Referee say, I'm up for a walk up goal kick, brother. Yeah, boy, area tier of mine in the other France, but Kylian Mbappe Goro, oh, very sumptuous. And yes, I'm Ketua. F.A. Yeba Papa, or their Bunkumano, Kelly Boris, and them, set your trow. France, the Craboro, Jem Tempasso, and everybody in here. And in the YouTube, sir, they can afford Some of my back passes in Yako. Akoye, come, so France 1, Iraq 0. 15 minutes of play. Dio to Upamecano. Upamecano in the crab ball. Upamecano a lay pass. Edia come a brother in the day. Osman Dembele. Dembele in the crab ball. Dembele. Dembele in the crab ball. Obusa for the body not a turn one. Chuba Quatrimino. Still Dembele. Oh, a brother in the boy. Ye pop up. Pa Dembele. That's what that be. Ball quickly intercepted. A brother in the day. A car machine. Or the crab ball. Manu Koni. Koni. Gentle Paso. Edibono. Ama Dembele. That's what that be. Michael Lisa Jebono. Ball quickly intercepted by Iraq for him. A brother in the early Zaid Tassin, Jemte Passer, the goalkeeper, Ahmed Basil, Basil the crab on him. Or so the passer, come on, Hussein Ali, Ali, Ali, Ali Hussein, or 17. And a brother in the Bayesh, now should be. France for him quickly back club lines. And Kylian Mbappe, 11 goals in last 12 appearances for France. What a prolific striker. Mbappe, very, very prolific. Iraq, the body ball, bet match up a Canada, so that big goalkeeper. Goalkeeper Mike Magnon. I bet you, boy, this is Kia. I bet to a share number 18 Jesse, Erema Iraq. Osanso, El Sahiri, Erema Iraq, Mino. I bet you, we say, and you Bresa Crodon. Bono, Ekra, Dio to Upamecano. Upamecano, Le Passano. Manu Kone, Erasomu. Kone Jemute Paso Hari Akoma Ninia and France and Eotu Musa Omukhari Musa Ombetimi Adan Daniamani Etimama Bietwa Koye Jeku anyway Upamecano Le Paso to Michael Olise Olise the Crabono Olise Obetimi Bonaida and Dan Musa Olise an opportunity Jemu de Makone another opportunity and answer that be Iraq for the Diemia Iraq for the Diemia in Yasab Ketua Iraq for DMA and Yasab Ketua Kra. Unia 95.1 Sudie. Live commentary. France 1, Iraq 0. 17 minutes of play. Kylian Mbappe to try to carry out the money there in France. Iraq for any free kick on the ball. Bratelli and Doski. Kokra Borimo and Rapio. A pushing the Kakrama the ball from no referee foul. You have poor Eddie Tillman in the air of France quickly. It has been taken. Bono, Ekra, Iraq, Foro, El Makachuo. Brother in the air, Eddie Tassin, Jem Tapaso, Edema Ali Hussein.